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The Griffin Trio with the Theme and Variations from the Piano Trio in B-flat, Opus 11 by Beethoven. We heard Evgeny Kissin and Kramerata Baltica before that in Mozart, the final movement from the Piano Concerto No. 20 in D minor. And we started off with a birthday nod to Cole Porter, Morton Gould, and his orchestra with What Is This Thing Called Love? You're listening to A Little Night Music. I'm Kathleen Kajioka, and it's time for our Composer of the Week. Every week, I throw the spotlight on a different composer, and at around about this time, just after 8 o'clock, we have a listen to some of their music, I tell you about their lives, and we get to know them just a little bit better. This week, Luigi Boccherini, whose life spanned the second half of the 1700s, born in 1743. And yesterday we heard about his very talented family, very musical. Everyone in his family, all his siblings, went into music. And we also heard his most famous piece, the minuet from his string quintet in E. Well, today we'll hear from one of his many guitar quintets. Music such as this has many assuming that Boccherini was Spanish. He was, in fact, born and raised in Italy, but he did spend a lot of his career in Spain. His first big job was in Madrid, working for the younger brother of King Charles III of Spain. And he did well there for many years, until his ego got the better of him. The king personally critiqued a passage in one of Boccherini's trios, and he ordered him to change it. Boccherini put out, no doubt a bit cocky and petulant, doubled down. And instead of changing the passage to the king's liking, he actually doubled the length of it instead. He was immediately dismissed. Boccherini would weather this and more, enjoying a series of illustrious posts, including one with a French ambassador and with King Friedrich Wilhelm II of Prussia. He would end his life in Madrid, though. He was buried there, and his bloodline continues in Spain to this day. However, Italians eventually did reclaim him. Mussolini had Boccherini's remains repatriated in 1927. Right now, let's hear that Spanish influence on Boccherini. This is a fandango.

0: Pepe Romero and the Academy Chamber Ensemble employing some auxiliary castanets there as well. Quite appropriate for that fandango from the Guitar Quintet No. 4 by our composer of the week, Luigi Boccherini, Italian by birth, but spent much of his career in Spain. We will continue getting to know his life and music tomorrow just after 8 o'clock. A little night music continues with that hazy, sweet swath of sound that is the music of Frederick Delius.
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Lisa Weilerstein on cello, Inan Barnaten on piano, the Etude in C-sharp minor by Frédéric Chopin. Up next on A Little Night Music, we'll hear from English composer Frederick Delius. He has been quite overshadowed by many of his contemporaries, working in the age of Debussy, Ravel, Stravinsky, Schoenberg, and many more. Delius was kind of a lone wolf in the music scene. He didn't connect with any institutions. He didn't belong to any societies. He really was on his own working in rural France. It's also, I think, partly that, you know, in a world where the noisiest often get the most attention, well, Delius wasn't that type. He doesn't depict storms in his music. His is the art of pastoral tranquility.

0: well worth slowing down and being drawn in to the music of Frederick Delius. On hearing the first cuckoo in spring, that was Symphony Nova Scotia under Georg Tintner. You're listening to A Little Night Music. I'm Kathleen Kadrioka, looking forward to music by Joseph Bologne and some dynamic Dvorak after this.
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That was the music of Joseph Bologna, the Largo from his Violin Concerto, Opus 5, Number 2, Francesca Dago, the soloist with the London Symphony Orchestra. Well, you ever wonder what Santa gets up to in his off months? Well, you just have to go to Bracebridge to find out. Check out Santa's Village, the unique 60-acre attraction that nestles in a picturesque bend in the Muskoka River. You can tour the village by miniature train or cruise the Muskoka River on Santa's summer sleigh jet boat. Santa's Village is like Christmas in the summer. 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

The third of Robert Schumann's three romances, Opus 94. That was Tabia Zimmerman on viola, Javier Perianis on piano. Before that, Alain Lefebvre with the first of the three Gymnopédies by Erik Satie. We started off with Dvorak, the scherzo from the string quintet in G, Opus 77, Mayumi Zeiler and Friends. You're listening to A Little Night Music. I'm Kathleen Kajioka, and it is time for our new track after nine. Jan Leschetzky has a new album out on Deutsche Grammophon. It's already been 10 years since his Mozart-dedicated album came out, so it's not too soon for him to revisit this amazing composer. And about this particular recording, he says, within the extensive collection of 27 concertos composed for piano by Mozart, these two, both in the key of E-flat, the number 22 and the number 9, emerge as singular masterpieces. Engaging with the genius of Mozart's music is a true privilege. It is characterized by purity, elegance, emotional depth, intellectual challenge, and profound rewards. Let us hear Jan Leschetzky now, along with the Bamberg Symphony Orchestra under Manfred Honeck. This is from the Concerto No. 9.

0: Anna Moffo with the American Symphony Orchestra. That was the Vocalise by Rachmaninoff. And before that, our new track after nine, Jan Leschetsky, Canadian piano star with the Bamberg Symphony Orchestra, the Rondo Presto from the Piano Concerto No. 9 by Mozart. One of two concertos featured on his new Deutsche Grammophon release, simply called Mozart, the No. 9 and the No. 22. You're listening to A Little Night Music. I'm Kathleen Kajioka. More to come. Another musical birthday to mark, that of James Newton Howard. He's next.
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Bärenspor with the Vals de Primavera, Spring Waltz by Agustin Barrios on the new Classical FM. On June 9th, the birthday of several fine composer Geminis. We heard from one already, Cole Porter. Carl Nielsen is another. We'll hear from him later on in the show. And film composer James Newton Howard, who turns 75 today. Many happy returns to the composer of the scores for Pretty Woman, Prince of Tides, The Fugitive, The Sixth Sense, Batman Begins, Michael Clayton, The Hunger Games series, and several films with directors M. Night Shyamalan. That was a collaboration marked by a great album on Sony Classical called Night After Night. And that's where we're going to draw from for our little birthday toast to James Newton Howard. Jean-Yves Thibaudet here with The Last Airbender.

0: Symphony Nova Scotia with the slow waltz, Valse Lente by Franz Schrecker on the New Classical FM. Before that, Jean-Yves Thibaudet and the studio orchestra from the album Night After Night, marking the birthday of American film composer James Newton Howard, who turns 75 today. We heard The Last Airbender. You're listening to A Little Night Music. I'm Kathleen Kajioka. Coming up next, music depicting a place that I will myself be visiting this summer. Can't wait.
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Happy Vivo from Pulcinella, music by Igor Stravinsky, our very own Toronto Symphony Orchestra under Gustavo Gimeno. You're listening to A Little Night Music. I'm Kathleen Kajioka. Looking forward to some holidays this summer. I'll be traveling to Scotland. I've been there before, but there is a lot to Scotland, so I'll be heading to some places I've never been, including a particular locale where when I get there, I am going to have nothing but Mendelssohn in my mind. That would be Fingal's Cave, the incredible basalt structure that I feel like I already know thanks to Mendelssohn's Hebrides Overture, also known as Fingal's Cave. Here is the Calgary Philharmonic.

the Calgary Philharmonic with the Hebrides Overture, a.k.a. Fingal's Cave by Felix Mendelssohn, as brilliant a sound painter as he was on canvas. Very gifted visual artist was Mendelssohn. You're listening to A Little Night Music. Now it is time for our complete work, and turning to Johannes Brahms and his Variations on a Theme by Haydn, a work that began life as a piece for piano four hands and then orchestrated. We hear it more often this way now. Here's the Vienna Philharmonic under Leonard Bernstein.

0: The Vienna Philharmonic under Leonard Bernstein, Variations on a Theme by Haydn by Johannes Brahms, our complete work tonight. A little night music continues with tonight's pick from the Kajioka Collection, our last musical birthday tonight, that of Danish composer Carl Nielsen.
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0: Hoyer. As the new artistic director of Toronto Summer Music, I'm excited for you to see our thrilling new season. 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

Brian Finley with Deerfoot Trail, one of his preludes to Canada on the New Classical FM. You're listening to A Little Night Music. I'm Kathleen Kadjioka, and it's time for tonight's pick from the Kadjioka Collection. This is where I draw from particular favorite composers, performers, repertoire. And our third and final musical birthday to mark this evening, that of Carl Nielsen, born June 9th, 1865, the Danish composer who is one of Denmark's most significant composers throughout its history, a great flute concerto, to say the least. Also of other amazing works, but really one of my favorites is kind of an accident. Or was it? The story behind this piece, and I love this one, is that Nielsen was, well, kind of cornered into writing it. There was a festival going on, and the organizer announced a brand new piece to be premiered by Carl Nielsen. And Carl Nielsen learned about this by reading the brochure, essentially. The festival was about a week away. He had really no choice. Is that passive-aggressive or just aggressive? In any case, he stepped up and wrote this Serenata in Vano, Serenade in Vain.

0: ensemble of the Festival of the Sound with tonight's pick from the Kajioka collection, the Serenata En Vano, Serenade in Vain by Danish composer Carl Nielsen, a piece that he wrote under some stress and duress, discovering that he had been listed as a composer who was going to have a brand new work performed the next week at a theater festival, unbeknownst to him. But he stepped on the gas, got this done. Fine Gemini, born on this day back in 1865. That is a Gemini thing to do, working quickly. I should know. I am a Gemini myself. You're listening to A Little Night Music. Rossini is going to serenade us off into the night.
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Some light springy Rossini to end the show tonight. The Moderato from his String Sonata No. 3, played by the Academy of St. Martin in the Fields. And that brings us to the end of this edition of A Little Night Music. I'm Kathleen Kajioka. Thank you so much for listening. Stay with us. Nocturne is next. Music and poetry hosted by Marilyn Lightstone right here on the new Classical FM. 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

0: the Canadian Association of Retired Persons' commitment to our country's seniors? 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

and a very good evening to you. I'm Marilyn Lightstone, and I'm your host here at Nocturne from the New Classical 96.3 FM, where we're going to begin tonight's program with Celeste Aida from Giuseppe Verdi's opera, Aida. For you I have fought. For you I have conquered. Heavenly Aida, divine form, mystical garland of light and flowers, you are queen of my thoughts. You are the splendor of my life. I want to give you back your beautiful sky, the sweet breezes of your native land, to place a royal garland on your hair, to raise you a throne next to the sun.

I do so love Haydn. Makes me feel in sync with the world. Franz Joseph Haydn's Piano Concerto in F, the Largo Cantabile. Pianist Leif Ove Andsnes. Good, we haven't heard from Leif for a while. And the Norwegian Chamber Orchestra. Before which we had Johannes Brahms' Symphony No. 2 in D, the Allegretto Grazioso, Charles Mackerras conducting the Scottish Chamber Orchestra. First up to the plate tonight, from Giuseppe Verdi's Aida, the Celeste Aida, Barry Wordsworth and the BBC Concert Orchestra. I'm Marilyn Lightstone, and I am entirely chuffed that we're spending some time together tonight here at Nocturne from the New Classical 96.3

infancy. And she was a Canadian infant at that, one of the great infants of the province of Ontario. 1902. My mother was so tiny, she could have fit into one of those oval baskets for holding apples, which her mother could have lined with a soft cloth and placed on the kitchen table, so she could keep an eye on infant Catherine while she scrubbed potatoes or shelled a bag of peas. Such a tender writer, don't you think? Here's the John Williams Schindler's List theme with violinist Tamara Smirnova. John Williams himself conducting the Boston Pops.

Ennio Morricone's Giuseppe Tornatore Suite, himself conducting the Roma Sinfonietta Orchestra with a star turn on the cello from Yo-Yo Ma, which followed Franz Schubert's Litany, Laurence Equilbé conducting Accentus. And while I'm thinking about it, let me take care of the email address thing. mlightstone@classical963fm.com. You're listening to Nocturne, where I'm going to read you this somewhat touchy-feely, but still rather good poem called Lost by David Wagner. Stand still. The trees ahead and bushes beside you are not lost. Wherever you are is called here, and you must treat it as a powerful stranger, must ask permission to know it and be known. The forest breathes. Listen. It answers, I have made this place around you. If you leave it, you may come back again, saying, here. No two trees are the same to the raven. No two branches the same to wren. If what a tree or a bush does is lust on you, you are surely lost. Stand still. The forest knows where you are. You must let it find you. Told you it was touchy-feely. Here's a cradle song by Frederick Delius, a lullaby, in other words. And we have soprano Nadia Pelle to sing it for us, accompanied by Yuli Turovsky's I Musici de Montréal. Well, lullaby it may be, but just remember that you wouldn't want to nod off just yet, because we've got lots more great music for relaxing and romancing coming up.

0: I think it's time for a long sigh after that. The Adagio from Charles Villiers Stanford's Piano Concerto No. 2 in C minor, Opus 126, which, as per instruction, was performed molto quasi andante by pianist Margaret Fingerhut, while Vernon Handley conducted the Ulster Orchestra. To take us up to the break here at Nocturne from the New Classical 96.3 FM, I thought I'd read you this little scenario that takes place between a boy and his mom at the Nutcracker Ballet. There's no talking in this movie. It's not a movie. Just watch the dancers. They tell the story through their dancing. What is the Nutcracker mean? I think the little boy broke him. Did the little boy mean to? Probably not. Why did the Nutcracker stab his sword through the Mouse King? I like the Mouse King. So do I. I don't know. I wish that part wasn't in it. You can see that girl's underpants. No, not underpants. It's a costume called a tutu. Same word as grandmother in Hawaiian. Are those real jewels on their costumes? Do they get to keep them? Is that real snow coming down? No, it can't be. It would melt and their feet get wet. I think it's white paper. Aren't they beautiful? Uh-huh, but what do the dancers do when we can't see them, when they're off the stage and they're not dancing? Do you have any more pistachios in your purse? That was written by Naomi Shihab Nye, who, I have no doubt whatsoever, is writing from personal experience. Here's the break. Stay with us.
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Hello again. I'm Marilyn Lightstone, extending an ever-so-warm welcome back to Nocturne from the New Classical 96.3 FM, where we just heard Roy Douglas's Cantilena, David Lloyd-Jones doing his conductor thing with the Royal Ballet Sinfonia. Bringing us back from the break, the sounds and perfumes twirling in the night air. Les sons et les parfums tournent dans l'air du soir, with pianist Nelson Freire. An interesting thing just happened. I was poring over this collection of poems and came across one from Persia. When I scanned it through, I checked below to see who translated it, and saw the name of a charming lady named Sholeh Volpe, who lives in Los Angeles. Well, we sat opposite one another at a birthday dinner last week and are just in the process of sending each other our published materials. This is the poem. It's called Sin, and it was originally written in Persian by Farug Farugshad. I have sinned a rapturous sin in a warm, inflamed embrace. Sinned in a pair of vindictive arms, arms violent and ablaze. I poured in his ears lyrics of love. Oh, my life, my lover, it's you I want. Life-giving arms, it's you I craved. Crazed lover, for you I thirst. Sounds like a bad guy. Stay away, woman. And now, as the pythons used to say, for something completely different, here's soprano Anna Netrebko to sing Shlovje, meine Fegele, Sleep Well, My Little Bird, a traditional Jewish lullaby. Emmanuel Villon conducting both the Prague Philharmonia and its choir.

Well, thank goodness we didn't let the show go by without a single Mozart. That would never do. That was his Violin Concerto No. 4, the Andante Cantabile. Violinist Maxim Vengerov, accompanied by the UBS Verbier Festival Chamber Orchestra. Before that, the charming On Hearing the First Cuckoo in Spring, by Delius, the Royal Philharmonic Orchestra in the hands of legendary conductor Sir Thomas Beecham. First up in the set, a traditional Jewish lullaby, Schlofsche meine Vögele, Sleep Well, My Little Bird, sung by superstar Anna Netrebko, Emmanuel Villon conducting the Prague Philharmonia and its choir. The feelings aroused by William Stafford's poem, which is called Why I Am Happy, are no doubt relevant to many places in the world, but I think it has a special meaning for us Canadians. Now has come an easy time. I let it roll. There is a lake somewhere so blue and far, nobody owns it. A wind comes by, and a willow listens gracefully. I hear all this every summer. I laugh and cry for every turn of the world. It's terribly cold, innocent spin. That lake stays blue and free. It goes on, and I know where it is. Here's Gabriel Fauré's Piano Quartet No. 2 in G minor, Opus 45, the Adagio Non Troppo, played for us by the Dream Team. Isaac Stern on violin, Jamie Laredo viola, Emmanuel Axe at the piano, and of course, cellist Yo-Yo Ma.

Yes, dear listener. That was Gustav Mahler's Symphony No. 5 in C-sharp minor, the Adagietto. Another legendary conductor, Leonard Bernstein, conducting the Vienna Philharmonic, which followed the Adagio Non Troppo from Gabriel Fauré's Piano Quartet No. 2 in G minor, Opus 45, with pianist Emmanuel Ax, violinist Isaac Stern, cellist Yo-Yo Ma, and Jamie Laredo on viola. Can't get much better than that, can ya? Would that there were lots more such music in our musical treasure chest. But, alas, we must replenish our supply, which we'll do before 11 o'clock tomorrow night, I promise. So do come on by for a listen. So, with whose words shall I leave you tonight? I know, here. Arthur Rubinstein, who said, "Making music is like making love. The act is always the same, but each time it is different." In the Still of the Night, coming up next on the New Classical 96.3 FM. Until we meet again, I'm Marilyn Lightstone.

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1: Summer's here, and some say it's going to be among the hottest in recent years. 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

0: Good morning and welcome to Classical Mornings on the new Classical FM. I'm Jean Stillwell. It's Wednesday, June 10th. We've got a great morning of music ahead, and the city itself seems to be waking up with a little extra energy these days. With FIFA just days away, Toronto is preparing to welcome guests from around the world. Walking through the city, hearing different languages on the street, you really get the sense that something special is about to begin. First this morning, Lisa Edwards has traffic and Jeremy Logan has the 6 o'clock news.
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2: Little bit of rain in the mix this morning, perhaps a little bit of ponding and pooling, depending on where you are. Again, heavy at times if you are heading out, drive with care. Now, we've also got problems on the go. Eastbound on the 401, the express approaching Mississauga Road. Collision here looks like everything off the shoulders, but we've got a couple of heavier delays on approach. The express at Brimley, right lane blocked. Westbound on the QEW past Cawthra, right lane collision. And again, we've got a jackknife transport this morning on the 410 southbound past Sandalwood. Not too sure what lanes are blocked, but MTO en route to check things out. And of course, once they know, they're going to let me know. 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I'm Lisa Edwards with traffic on the new Classical FM.
3: Thank you, Lisa. And good morning. I'm Jeremy Logan with your 6 o'clock news on the new Classical FM. Where it is 6 o'clock right now. Mostly cloudy with showers for your Wednesday, June 10th. Good chance of some scattered thunderstorms and a high of 30 degrees. Right now it is 21 degrees Celsius in Toronto. In the news, we begin with the latest in the Iran war. The United States has launched airstrikes on Iranian military sites after blaming Tehran for the crash of an American Apache attack helicopter, prompting new Iranian attacks across the region and raising fears of a broader conflict. Iran has targeted sites in Bahrain, Kuwait, and Jordan, where authorities report intercepting missiles aimed at a base hosting U.S. forces. A statement from the U.S. military says, "Its strikes hit Iranian air defense and surveillance facilities in a proportional response to attacks on American forces and shipping." The escalation further strains a fragile ceasefire and complicates negotiations aimed at permanently ending the war that began February 28th. Canada's public safety minister is among those offering condolences after an Ontario provincial police constable was killed in the line of duty in northern Ontario. Gary Anandasangari posts on social media he is deeply saddened to hear of Constable Tarun Bali's death in the town of Hearst, about 500 kilometers east of Thunder Bay. Premier Doug Ford has also posted condolences, as has OPP Commissioner Thomas Carrick, who explained officers were conducting an investigation near the town of Hearst when the 29-year-old constable was seriously injured and later died.
4: The accused fled from a hospital where he was being assessed under the authority of the Mental Health Act, and as officers attempted to safely apprehend the accused, our officer was struck by a motor vehicle and killed while that motor vehicle was being driven by the accused.
3: Carrick says one person is in custody, but no other details have been shared. Bali had been assigned with OPP for 2.5 years and was assigned to Central Ontario's Dufferin Detachment, but was on deployment with the James Bay Detachment. Well, Bryan Adams is set to kick off the FIFA World Cup festivities tonight here in Toronto, headlining a star-studded countdown concert designed to launch the biggest tournament in the competition's history.

0: The 66-year-old Canadian rocker will be joined by Haitian hitmaker Wyclef Jean, Canadian-Moroccan artist Nora Fatahi, and Toronto band The Beaches for a FIFA-backed celebration that will unfold simultaneously with companion concerts in the United States and Mexico. The Canadian iteration takes place at Toronto's Fort York Historical Site and the Bentway, where FanFest will be held for the duration of the World Cup. The concerts will air on FIFA's broadcast and digital platforms, allowing fans around the world to tune in. The tournament begins tomorrow with Canada's first-ever Men's World Cup match on home soil, scheduled for Friday, against Bosnia and Herzegovina. On the world markets, Asian shares closed the day in negative territory. European stocks are in the red in midday trading. U.S. futures are down, and the Canadian dollar is trading at 71.7 cents U.S. In sports, the Toronto Blue Jays rallied to beat the visiting Philadelphia Phillies 3-2 last night. The tiebreaker goes tonight, just after 7 o'clock. In the WNBA, Toronto Tempo hosts the Connecticut Sun tonight at Coca-Cola Coliseum. Canadian women's soccer team, rather Canada's women's soccer team, defeated host Costa Rica 6-0 in an international friendly. And the Stanley Cup Final, the visiting Carolina Hurricanes beat the Vegas Golden Knights 5-3 to tie the best of seven series at two games each. Game 5 is tomorrow night in Raleigh. And in her first tennis match in nearly 4 years, the legendary Serena Williams joined rising star Victoria Mboko to win their first round doubles match at a Wimbledon warm-up tournament. They defeated the third seed team in straight sets. It is 6:05, taking a look at your Classical FM weather forecast. It'll be mostly cloudy with showers for your Wednesday, June 10th, along with a good chance of some scattered thunderstorms and a high of 30 degrees. Partly cloudy tonight, still with a chance of showers, a low of 21. Tomorrow, more of the same, mostly cloudy with showers, the risk of a storm, a high of 30. Currently, it is 21 degrees Celsius in Toronto, 19 in Cobourg, and 21 degrees in Collingwood. I'm Jeremy Logan. 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

And just like that, Glenn Gould with J.S. Bach's Goldberg Variations, variation number 6. I love that sense of conversation in this music. One line seems to set off another and another follows close behind, weaving in and out with remarkable ease. It's busy and energetic, but never overwhelming. There's a wonderful playfulness to it, and Gould captures both the brilliance and the joy in Bach's writing so beautifully. Welcome back to Classical Mornings. I'm Jean Stillwell. We've got Match the Mezzo coming up at 6:30 and your chance to win a $100 Lotto 649 voucher. The Gold Ball jackpot's an estimated $10 million, plus the Classic jackpot is sitting at $5 million. I'll give you a part of a familiar phrase, and if you can tell me what's missing, the voucher could be yours. That's all coming up at 6:30, but first, it's time for your breakfast brew with Bach. And this morning we're going to hear the Allegro from Bach's Sonata for Viola da Gamba and Harpsichord in D major with Mélisande Corriveau and Eric Milnes. And despite the title Allegro, there's something wonderfully intimate about this music. It fits almost like salon music. It's graceful and conversational, written for a smaller space and meant to be shared up close. The mellow sound of the Viola da Gamba gives the piece a lovely warmth, while the harpsichord brings brightness and clarity in its chamber music at its most inviting. And this morning's coffee discovery takes us to Indonesia for avocado coffee. Yes, I said avocado coffee. A creamy blend of espresso, fresh avocado, sweetened condensed milk, and a drizzle of chocolate syrup served over ice. Now, ladies and gentlemen, I have to admit, this is one I'd try at least once. Whether I'd have a second glass remains to be seen, but it certainly sounds intriguing. Bach, avocado, and a Wednesday morning? Let's see where the day takes us.

0: Beautiful music by Frederick Delius. We heard the second movement gaily, but not too quick. It was from the Two Aquarelles with the orchestra of the Welsh National Opera, conducted by Sir Charles Mackerras. It's 6:15 on Classical Mornings. I'm your host, Jean Stillwell. We've got some Verdi coming up. Va Pensiero, arranged for cello from the opera Nabucco by Verdi, with Camille Thomas, cellist, the Brussels Philharmonic, and Matthew Herzog conducting. But first, we're going to turn to Lisa with a traffic update.
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2: 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We've got a crash still in place. And keep in mind, eastbound 401 Express approaching Mississauga Road, right lane collision. Eastbound 401 Express at Brimley, right lane problems. And the QAW westbound past Cawthra, also a collision cleanup in the right lane. The 410 southbound past Sandalwood, we've got problems ongoing. Jackknife Transport, if you are heading along that stretch, not too sure what lanes are blocked at this point, but definitely is still going to cause slowdowns. 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I'm Lisa Edwards with traffic on the new Classical FM.
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Music by Giuseppe Verdi from Nabucco. We heard Va Pensiero, arranged for cello, for Camille Thomas, cellist, and the Brussels Philharmonic with Matthew Herzog conducting. 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And now we're going to turn to music by Puccini, Chrysanthemums, with Quattuor Varese.

That was music by Puccini, Chrysanthemi, or Chrysanthemums, as you might have guessed, with Quattuor Vorrei, a piece that stands alone. It's not from an opera. How about that for Puccini? Just beautiful. You can hear a little bit more of the 20th century leanings in there. Lovely. It's 6:31 on Classical Mornings, and it is time to take a caller to play Match the Mezzo. The Lotto 649 jackpot, gold ball jackpot's an estimated $10 million, plus there's the classic jackpot of $5 million. Guess what I've left out of a phrase, and we'll give you a $100 Lotto 649 voucher. Mm-mm-mm. Give us a call at 416-507-9894 during this music by Rachmaninoff, The Rhapsody on a Theme of Paganini, 18th Variation, with Gary Graffin, pianist, at the New York Philharmonic, conducted by Leonard Bernstein.

0: Romantic music by Sergei Rachmaninoff, the 18th variation from Rhapsody on a Theme of Paganini, with Gary Graffman at the piano, the New York Philharmonic, conducted by Leonard Bernstein. It's 6:34 on Classical Mornings. I'm your host, Jean Stillwell. We're playing Match the Mezzo. With us on the phone this morning is Pam in Toronto. Good morning, Pam.
1: Good morning, Jean.
0: How are you?
1: I'm good, thank you. And how are you?
0: I'm very well, thank you. It's going to be a rainy day, but I think we needed the rain.
1: Yes.
0: And have you got a busy day ahead?
1: Well, no, just taking it easy.
0: Oh, I love that. What a smart woman you are. Pam, are you all set to play Match the Mezzo?
1: Yes.
0: Okay. Please choose from one of these three options. World blank, world class, world stage, world famous. What do you think?
1: What was that? World class?
0: World class? World stage or world famous?
1: World class.
0: World class. Okay, but you know what happens with that? When you have world class, you know, the class has to come from somewhere. And Jeremy, would you agree that a stage is important to find a class?
2: You know what? That makes perfect sense. I couldn't agree with you more.
0: Oh, thank goodness.
2: You called it.
0: Thank goodness. All right. Brava. Brava, Pam. You did very well. You have won a $100 Lotto 649 voucher.
1: Oh,
0: yay!
1: So, thank you so much.
0: You're very welcome.
1: And,
0: and the gold ball jackpot is an estimated $10 million plus the classic $5 million. What would you do if you won that?
1: Oh, my goodness. I'm going to share it.
0: Who would you share it with?
1: With you.
0: Oh, very. You,
1: my family and friends.
0: Oh, see, I knew you were smart, you know.
1: Pam. And Charity.
0: Genius. A charity, that's even better. That's even better. Well, thank you for playing. And you're very welcome. And have a great day from here on in and a great rest of the week.
1: Thank you.
0: Oh, you're welcome, Pam.
1: All the best. Bye.

0: Movie music, famous movie music by Nino Rota, the love theme from The Godfather, with Angèle Dubois, violinist, and La Pietà. And before that, a big piece by Vivaldi, the Concerto No. 1 in D major, with Elisabeth Walfisch, violinist, Tafel Music, and Jean Lemann. It is 6:47 on Classical Mornings. We've got some Tchaikovsky coming up, None But the Lonely Heart with the Boston Pops, conducted by Arthur Fiedler. But first, we're going to check in on traffic with Lisa.
1: The westbound 401 Express to Collector Transfer at Morningside is currently closed. We've got a crash cleanup still underway. Eastbound 401 Express approaching Mississauga Road, two right lanes blocked with a crash. The Curie westbound past Cawthra, right lane collision. To roundabout Curie on the upside of the Burlington Skyway, a right lane crash. And 410 northbound approaching Sandalwood, collision cleanup in the left lane. 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

0: Movie music by Thomas Newman. Shawshank Redemption, we heard the end title theme, the original soundtrack. We're going to turn to Lisa now with traffic, and Jeremy Logan has the 7 o'clock news.
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2: Still looking at problems westbound on the 401 in the express to collector transfer at Morningside. No access on that transfer. We've got this crash cleanup still underway as well. Eastbound 401 express approaching Mississauga Road, a right lane collision. QE westbound past Cawthron, right lane problems. And 410 northbound approaching Sandoweta, collision cleanup in the left lane. 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
3: Thank you, Lisa. And good morning. I'm Jeremy Logan with your 7 o'clock news on the new Classical FM. Mostly cloudy with showers for your Wednesday, June 10th, with the good chance of some scattered thunderstorms, a high of 30 degrees. Right now it is 21 degrees Celsius in Toronto. In the news, Ontario's premier says he will not put U.S. alcohol back on LCBO shelves in Ontario until a trade deal is hammered out with the United States. Doug Ford told reporters in Washington after meetings with some U.S. lawmakers, first, we have to get a deal.
4: These tariffs are really hurting our steel industry, our aluminum industry, our auto sector, dairy sector, lumber. So we just need certainty. Once we have certainty, we're wide open. I encourage everyone to ship up their alcohol to Ontario once that deal's done.
3: Ford pulled thousands of bottles of U.S.-made alcohol from LCBO shelves last year in response to the trade war initiated by Donald Trump. He said during Tuesday's Q&A with reporters, he's not met with any members of the U.S. administration on his trip so far. A planned meeting with U.S. Chamber of Commerce Chair Ross Perot Jr. was canceled due to a scheduling conflict. However, he said he did meet with U.S. Senator Kevin Cramer of North Dakota, as well as three other policymakers. He also made an appearance on CNN during the afternoon, during which he stressed the need to resolve the trade dispute quickly for the benefit of both countries. Canada's Prime Minister has confirmed the long-awaited opening of the Gordie Howe International Bridge, calling it positive news after reports on Monday that the bridge would open later this week. Mark Carney told reporters in Ottawa ahead of yesterday's cabinet meeting the bridge will be open by the end of the week, calling it a symbol of, but also a fact of, cooperation between our countries. He said it's great for Canadians going across the border, Americans coming across the border, and for commerce. Earlier this year, it was reported that both sides were trying to quietly negotiate an opening date after Donald Trump complained in February that Canada was not treating the U.S. fairly on trade. Trump went on a lengthy tirade that included the construction of the Gordie Howe International Bridge as part of his grievance. Well, we've learned more about the former Air Canada pilot accused of captaining hundreds of flights over 17 years, all while using fraudulent licenses. Detective Sergeant Chad Mitchell with Peel Regional Police says Jeffrey Wall was a certified commercial pilot, but he was promoted to captain without the required airline transport pilot license.
5: The catalyst event leading to the investigation occurred in March 2025 at Terminal 1 of Pearson International Airport during a routine operational evaluation of the accused's credentials and performance. Anomalies were detected within the pilot license documentation he presented.
3: A statement from Air Canada says an audit of its pilots found no further licensing irregularities. On the world markets, shares closed in the red in Asia. European stocks are trending down, as are U.S. futures. The Canadian dollar is trading at 71.8 cents U.S. In sports, the Toronto Blue Jays will try to win their home series against the Philadelphia Phillies tonight after last night's 3-2 win. Max Scherzer throws first pitch just after 7 p.m. The Stanley Cup best-of-seven final is now tied at 2 games each after the Carolina Hurricanes beat the Vegas Golden Knights 5-3. The championship series returns to Raleigh tomorrow night. The New York Knicks are hoping to rebound from Monday's 115-111 loss to San Antonio when they host the Spurs tonight in Game 4 of the NBA Final. The Knicks lost for the first time since April 23rd, but still lead the best-of-seven series 2-1. And tennis legend Serena Williams made a triumphant return with a big assist from Canadian rising star Victoria Mboko. 44-year-old Williams and 19-year-old Mboko from Burlington teamed up to beat the third seed team in a doubles first round match at a Wimbledon warm-up tournament. It is 7:05, taking a look at your Classical FM weather forecast. It'll be mostly cloudy with showers for your Wednesday, June 10th, with a good chance of some scattered thunderstorms, a high of 30 degrees. Partly cloudy tonight, with a chance of showers, a low of 21. Tomorrow, mostly cloudy with showers, the risk of a storm, a high of 30. Currently, it is 21 degrees Celsius in Toronto, 19 in Cobourg, 21 in Collingwood. 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

And that was George and Ira Gershwin's Our Love Is Here to Stay with Joshua Bell and the London Symphony Orchestra under John Williams. Joshua Bell has such an appealing sound on the violin. It's warm and lyrical with an effortless elegance that suits this music beautifully. It's a lovely reminder of how naturally Gershwin's melodies can move between the worlds of popular song and the concert hall. Welcome to the second hour of Classical Mornings. I'm Jean Stillwell. Quiz of the Bumblebees coming up at 7:30. And this morning, we're trying something a little different. It's the Bumblebees Breakfast Buffet. A little bit of this, a little bit of that, and even a little FIFA energy. We'll have mugs to give away, a few brain cells to wake up, and hopefully a lot of fun along the way. That's coming up at 7:30. But first, let's head to Spain. Into Mateo Albéniz, we'll hear his sonata in D major, performed by Alicia de la Roja. And Alicia de la Roja was one of Spain's most beloved pianists. She was admired for clarity and elegance and a remarkable sensitivity at the keyboard. She became especially renowned for her performances of Spanish repertoire, bringing an authenticity to the music she championed through her extraordinary career. Here's Mateo Albéniz's sonata in D major on Classical Mornings.

0: Spanish music by Mateo Alabanis, the Sonata in D Major. Alicia de la Roja was at the piano. It's 7:14 on Classical Mornings. I'm your host, Jean Stillwell. We've got some music by Scarlatti coming up, Domenico Scarlatti, the Sonata in D Major, with Julian Gray and Ronald Pearl, guitarists. But first, we're going to turn to Lisa with a traffic update.
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2: The 401 eastbound express approaching Mississauga Road. We've got a collision currently sitting in the right lane in Curie, westbound past Cawthra. We've got a crash blocking that right lane. Still issues ongoing on the 410 northbound approaching Sandalwood. A collision cleanup blocking that left lane. It's bumper to bumper. 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I'm Lisa Edwards with traffic on the new Classic 11.
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Baroque music by Domenico Scarlatti, the Sonata in D, Julian Gray and Ronald Perl were the guitarists. It's 7:23 on Classical Mornings. I'm your host, Jean Stillwell. The new Classical FM has your tickets to Cirque du Soleil Lucia. The show opens June 18th to August 30th at the Big Top at 2150 Lakeshore Boulevard West. 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Now we're going to turn to music by Tchaikovsky. We're going to hear number 6, June, because that's the 6th month, Barcarolle from the Seasons with Bruce Liu at the piano.

Lovely, soothing music by Tchaikovsky from The Seasons. We heard number 6, June, the Barcarolle, with Bruce Liu at the piano, very sensitively played, thoughtful playing. Mm-mm-mm. It is 7:30. Oh my goodness, it's time to take a caller to play the quiz of the Bumblebee. And we're going to take a caller at 416-507-9894 during music by Carlos Gardel, Por Una Cabeza with La Pietà and Angèle Dubois. And remember, just for calling in and playing, you get one mug. And if you get more than five or more questions, you get two mugs. So give us a call, like I said, at 416-507-9894.

0: For terrific music there by Carlos Gardel, Pour Una Cabeza, with La Pietà and Angèle Dubois. It's 7:34 on Classical Mornings, and we are playing the Quiz of the Bumblebee. With us on the phone this morning is David in Warkworth. Good morning, David.
1: Good morning.
0: How are you today?
1: Very well.
0: Good, good. Is it raining where you are?
1: Oh, it's just lovely.
0: Oh, that's nice. All set to play the quiz?
1: Yes, certainly.
0: Okay, let's go. Toronto is expecting a surge of visitors with FIFA festivities beginning this week. Approximately how many visitors are expected over the course of the event? Is it 500,000, 2 million, or 5 million?
1: Probably 5 million.
0: In the classic film Breakfast at Tiffany's, who played Holly Golightly? Grace Kelly, Audrey Hepburn, or Elizabeth Taylor?
1: Audra Hepburn.
0: Which Marilyn Monroe film featured the famous line, "Nobody's perfect"? Gentlemen Prefer Blondes, The 7-Year Itch, or Some Like It Hot?
1: I'll take the second.
0: Sorry. Okay, fourth. Which actor starred opposite Brad Pitt in Meet Joe Black? Was it Anthony Hopkins, Sean Connery, or Richard Harris?
1: Oh, that's a good question.
0: That's why I'm asking it.
1: We'll take Sean Connery.
0: How about Anthony Hopkins?
1: Oh, we'll take him, too.
0: Okay, great. They were friends. You know, you got to think that. I'm going to ask you some more questions. The film Mr. and Mrs. Smith starred which famous pair? Julia Roberts and George Clooney, Jennifer Lopez and Ben Affleck, or Angelina Jolie and Brad Pitt?
1: Julia Roberts.
0: Okay, no. Listen, I tried. I really did try,
1: yeah.
0: David. But I'm going to tell you about the ones you didn't get. Toronto's expecting about 2 million people and for FIFA. And the Marilyn Monroe film that features the famous line, "Nobody's perfect," was Some Like It Hot. And
1: yeah.
0: Angelina Jolie and Brad Pitt were the famous pair that starred in Mr. and Mrs. Smith. Otherwise, you did get a few, right? Yeah. So not bad, David. And, you know, our receptionist is going to call you and tell you all about it. Because you won one mug there. At least you got one. Congratulations.
1: Okay, thank you.
0: Thank you for playing, David.
1: Yeah, okay. You have a good day.
0: You too. Bye.
1: I'll keep listening.
0: Thank you.

0: That was music by Dvorak. The Fierlieder, we heard number one, Lest mich allein, Leave Me Alone, with Anna Polonsky at the piano and Elisa Weilerstein playing the cello. It's 7:45 on Classical Mornings. I'm your host, Jean Stillwell. We've got some music by Georg Philipp Telemann coming up, the Viola Concerto in G. We're going to hear the final presto with Ensemble Mask, and our very own Kathleen Kajioka is the featured violist. And it was actually programmed on Alpha Recordings by Ensemble Mask specifically for Kathleen. She's such a fabulous player. We're going to hear that coming up right after Traffic with Lisa.
1: Once again, finding heavier delays eastbound on the 401 from Dixie right through the 427, Dixon, Martin Grove, and the 400. While the westbound 401 finding heavier delays out of Pickering moving into Scarborough. We've got slowdowns now past the DVP on through Young. Southbound 404, Don Valley, heavier delays from Finch down through to about Don Mills. Eastbound on the QE, busy from Mississauga Road on through the 427. Gardner Expressway, heaviness over the South Kingsway through Jameson. 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

0: That was a piece by Charles Gounod, the Andante Cantabile from the Petite Symphonie with the Ottawa Winds and Michael Goodwin. Very pretty. Mm-mm-mm. Now we're going to turn to Lisa with traffic, and Jeremy Logan has the 8 o'clock news.
1: The QEW eastbound ramp to the 403 has reopened. Collision cleanup complete. You can get on your way. We're also still going to find heavier delays, though, eastbound on the QEW from here, Ontario, past Cawthra through the 427. Eastbound Gardner, busy off the 427 through Islington. Again, from the South Kingsway on through Spadina. South on 404 Don Valley, delays from Finch over the 401 onto the DVP through to about Bayview Bloor. 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
2: Thank you, Lisa. And good morning. I'm Jeremy Logan with your 8 o'clock news on the New Classical FM, where it is 8 o'clock right now. Mostly cloudy with showers for your Wednesday, June 10th. A good chance of some scattered storms, a high of 30 degrees. Right now, it is 22 degrees Celsius in Toronto. In the news, the governing Liberals in Ottawa have big plans to boot kids off social media. Legislation is expected to be introduced today that would ban anyone under the age of 16 from accessing platforms such as Instagram, TikTok, Snapchat, and X. It's part of a sweeping and long-awaited digital safety bill that would also require tech companies to rein in their AI chatbots and suppress the spread of harmful material online. Carmi Levy is a tech expert based in London, Ontario. He told Fight Back with Libby Znaimer on our sister station Zoomer Radio, it's a good start.
3: This is just the first step on in what we hope will be many among governments saying and following each other's lead, saying the current sort of state of the industry isn't working for our kids. It's exposing them to too much risk.
2: In December, Australia imposed the world's first social media ban for children under 16, designed to protect them from cyberbullies, toxic content, and addictive algorithms. Lawmakers in France, Spain, Malaysia, Denmark, and Turkey have all taken steps towards similar restrictions, and Britain is expected to announce its own under 16 crackdown next week. But Canada's proposed law differs in an important way from Australia and Europe's blanket bans. This safety bill offers big tech incentives alongside the age ban. If companies meet the harm reduction standards laid out by a new digital regulator, then younger teenagers will be allowed onto their platforms again. Canada's public safety minister is among those offering condolences after an Ontario provincial police constable was killed in the line of duty in northern Ontario. Gary Anandasangari posts on social media he is deeply saddened to hear of Constable Tarun Bali's death in the town of Hearst, about 500 kilometers east of Thunder Bay. Premier Doug Ford has also posted condolences, as has OPP Commissioner Thomas Carrick, who explained officers were conducting an investigation near the town of Hearst when the 29-year-old constable was seriously injured and later died.
4: The accused fled from a hospital where he was being assessed under the authority of the Mental Health Act, and as officers attempted to safely apprehend the accused, our officer was struck by a motor vehicle and killed while that motor vehicle was being driven by the accused.
2: Carrick says one person is in custody, but no other details have been shared. Bali had been with the OPP for 2.5 years and was assigned to Central Ontario's Dufferin Detachment, but was on deployment with the James Bay Detachment. Well, Bryan Adams is set to kick off the FIFA World Cup festivities tonight in Toronto, headlining a star-studded countdown concert designed to launch the biggest tournament in the competition's history.

0: The Canadian iteration takes place at Toronto's Fort York Historical Site and the Bentway, where FanFest will be held for the duration of the World Cup. The concerts will air on FIFA's broadcast and digital platforms, allowing fans around the world to tune in. The tournament begins tomorrow with Canada's first ever Men's World Cup match on home soil, scheduled for Friday against Bosnia and Herzegovina. On the world markets, Asian shares closed the day in negative territory. European stocks are in the red in midday trading. U.S. futures are down. The Canadian dollar is trading at 71.7 cents U.S. In sports, the Toronto Blue Jays rallied to beat the visiting Philadelphia Phillies 3-2 last night. The tiebreaker goes tonight, just after 7 o'clock. In the WNBA, Toronto Tempo host the Connecticut Sun tonight at Coca-Cola Coliseum. Canada women's soccer team defeated host Costa Rica 6-0 in an international friendly. And at the Stanley Cup Final, the visiting Carolina Hurricanes beat the Vegas Golden Knights 5-3 to tie the best-of-seven series at 2 games each. Game 5 is tomorrow night in Raleigh. It is 8:05. Taking a look at your Classical FM weather forecast, it will be mostly cloudy with showers for your Wednesday, June 10th, with a good chance of some scattered thunderstorms, a high of 30 degrees. Partly cloudy tonight with a chance of showers and a low of 21. Tomorrow, mostly cloudy with showers and the risk of a storm, a high of 30. Currently, it is 22 degrees Celsius in Toronto, 19 in Cobourg, a 22 in Collingwood. I'm Jeremy Logan. 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

Such a fine interpreter of Chopin. That was Louis Lortie at the piano. And it was the scherzo from Chopin's Piano Sonata No. 3 in B minor. Chopin understood the piano from the inside out, and his writing is full of both elegance and imagination. Louis Lortie brings tremendous clarity and energy to this music. The Canadian pianist has long been admired for the refinement of his playing and the breadth of his repertoire, and he remains one of our country's most distinguished musical ambassadors. Welcome to the 8 o'clock hour on Classical Mornings. I'm Jean Stillwell. The Arts Update's coming up at 8:30, and this morning we'll have news of a major recognition for a Canadian artist, a visit from an internationally acclaimed guitarist, and a look ahead to an exciting new opera production. That's all coming up in about a half hour. But first, here's music by Max Brook. We'll hear the Allegro con moto from his Eight Pieces, performed by Amici.

0: Ooh, that was interesting. The main title theme from the piece The Gilded Age by Harry Gregson-Williams and Rupert Gregson-Williams, the original soundtrack from the HBO series. And before that, Max Richter's The Departure, the main title from The Leftovers, with Katia Bunyashvili, a pianist. And now it is 8:15, and we're going to throw to Lisa with a traffic update.
1: The 410 southbound approaching Beaufort, we've got a crash cleanup in place. Again, MTO en route to check out what lanes are blocked. Once they have a little bit more information, I will share that with you, of course. And taking a look out this morning at the DVP, southbound approaching Lawrence, a stalled vehicle off the right shoulder, visual delay for its removal. Northbound DVP approaching Eglinton, also issues off the right side. Moving out in Burlington, eastbound QEW ramp to the 403 has reopened. Remaining roadways feeling typical for a Wednesday, but collision-free. 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I'm Lisa Edwards with traffic on the new Classical FM.
0: It's 8:16 on Classical Mornings. I'm your host, Jean Stillwell. And with us on the phone this morning is Tom Mihalik from Tom's Place. Hi, Tom. Happy birthday.
2: Hey, Jean. Thank you very kindly. I was singing Happy Birthday, Suit Sale to me the other day at the club.
0: Yes.
2: A true story.
0: Yes.
2: And a young man says, oh, I need a new suit. I would love to come into Tom's Place.
0: Oh, my goodness.
2: I'm going to come in this afternoon. Wonderful young man.
0: Oh.
2: He bought a beautiful black suit, white shirt, great tie. He's going to a wedding in Europe, and he loved the experience.
0: Nice.
2: Yesterday, he comes back to me and says, Tom, I need also a sport jacket.
0: Wow.
2: Wow. Today, a friend of his came and saw me before I came upstairs.
0: Mm-hmm.
2: And he says, I also need a suit and maybe a sport jacket. But I haven't heard you sing Happy Birthday Suit Sale to me this morning. But he's still coming to buy.
0: Isn't that remarkable?
2: And he asked me, what are you doing here? Are you really going to go upstairs and work up? I said, of course. I got Tommy the trainer.
0: Exactly.
2: Dylan is waiting for me upstairs.
0: Yeah, sure.
2: You met Dylan.
0: I
2: he
0: did.
2: Loves you.
0: I love Gene. Dylan.
2: Dylan loves you. Aww. And he said to me, Gene is so good looking.
0: Aww, that's
2: nice.
0: I just
2: want you to know.
0: Aww.
2: And, you know, it's interesting. Some people tell me, Tommy of all Tommies,
0: yes.
2: Why would you sing Happy?

0: they should sell to me. I go to a restaurant. I go to the drugstore.
1: Yes.
0: I will sing Happy Birthday suit sale to me everywhere. And people will come and buy a suit.
1: Well, for sure.
0: Give them a chance to shop.
1: Exactly, Tom. See?
0: Thank you very kindly. And once again, the sale continues.
1: Yes. It's fantastic.
0: Never seen merchandise like this.
1: No.
0: We got hundreds of new linen sport jackets in.
1: Oh.
0: And we priced them all $270.
1: Oh, that's fantastic. Fantastic, Tom. And select dress shirts, great selection from $70. And those suits, the one that the man bought, select suits regularly from $599, now from $170 to $270. Designer suits, $370 each from $650 or three for $970. And those sports jackets, $170 to $270, down from $650. Those are fantastic deals. Get yourself down to Tom's Place. You know why? 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

Music by Johann Paul von Westhoff, the Imitazione delle Campane, with Daniel Ho playing the violin and the German Chamber Orchestra Berlin. Thanks to the many patrons, fans, and community leaders, Shen Yun will make a special return trip to Toronto this June after its successful 20th anniversary world tour to 200 cities and playing to over 1 million people. It's a celebration of beauty, resilience, and the enduring spirit of freedom, featuring classical Chinese dance, colorful costumes, a full orchestra, and stunning backdrops. 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And now we're going to hear some beautiful music by Christopher Tin, Flocks a Mile Wide from the Lost Birds, with the Royal Philharmonic Orchestra.

Music by Enya, Far and Away, Book of Days from that, with the Cincinnati Pops Orchestra and Eric Kunzel conducting. And now, ladies and gentlemen, it's 8:35 and it is time for the Arts Update on Classical Mornings. Three stories to share with you this morning. First, congratulations to soprano and opera atelier artist-in-residence Misha Brugger-Gosman-Lee, who's received a Canada Council for the Arts Molson Prize in recognition of her significant contributions to the arts in Canada. Each Molson Prize recipient receives an award of $50,000. Congratulations to Misha on this well-deserved honor. And now, if you'd like to hear some outstanding guitar playing, classical guitarist Marisa Sardo will be performing in Toronto on June 11th at Array Music. That's located at 155 Walnut Avenue in the Trinity Bellwoods neighborhood. The concert runs from 7 to 8:30 p.m., which is such a civilized time, and tickets are available through Eventbrite. And finally, from June 16th to the 21st, the Luminato Festival, Tapestry Opera, and the Canadian Opera Company, in association with TO Live, will present the Canadian premiere of 10 Days in a Madhouse at the Bluma Appel Theatre in the St. Lawrence Centre for the Arts. This is such a great idea. Check this out. The opera follows pioneering journalist Nellie Bly, who in 1887 feigned mental illness in order to investigate conditions inside Blackwell's Island Asylum. The work is a Tapestry Opera and Opera Philadelphia co-production with music by composer René Orth and a libretto by Hannah Moscovich. Can't wait to see this. 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Now we've got more great music like Amilcare Ponchielli's La Gioconda, The Dance of the Hours, with the New York Phil and Leonard Bernstein conducting.

0: Isn't that a lovely piece of music? Edward Elgar's Enigma Variations. We heard Variation 10 Dora Bella with the Toronto Symphony Orchestra and Peter Ungen conducting. It is, 8:47 on Classical Mornings. I'm your host, Jean Stillwell. We've got music by John Williams coming up. Across the Stars, the love theme from Star Wars Episode 2. Angèle Dubois is the violinist with her group La Pietà. But first, we're going to turn to Lisa with a traffic update.
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2: Well, once again, problems westbound on the 401. The express to collector transfer approaching the 400. A stall vehicle currently sitting in that right lane. Again, expect heavier delays on approach. And eastbound on the 401, heavier slowdowns now from Mississauga Road. We've got slowdowns past Dixie through the 427, Kipling. And again, as you continue on past Dufferin. Making your way out this morning on the DVP. Southbound at Lawrence, a stall off the right shoulder. DVP northbound approaching Eglinton issues off the right side as well. Get your car summer ready. 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
9: Before the curtain rises, the orchestra begins. Ancient melodies, powerful percussion, Western symphonic grandeur intertwined with timeless Eastern tradition. This is Shen Yun, returning to Toronto this June after performing in more than 200 cities worldwide. Breathtaking dance, live music, and stories of courage and hope from 5,000 years of Chinese civilization. A spectacular

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0: The love theme from Star Wars Episode II, Across the Stars, with Angèle Dubois and violinist and La Pietà, music by John Williams. We're going to turn to Lisa with a traffic update, and Jeremy Logan has the 9 o'clock news.
1: The 401 eastbound express at Dixie, a right lane crash cleared away, and eastbound 401 collectors at the 400 had right lane problems clear fairly quickly. Delays westbound on the 401 as you make your way beyond the DVP through last lane. Heavier delays as you continue on past the island through the 400. We're also looking at delays on the DVP south of the 401 through Bayview, Bloor, northbound Don Valley. Still heavy from Don Mills back up to the 401. And making your way out this morning along the QEW, eastbound delays from here, Ontario, on past the Causeway stretch onto the 427. 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I'm Lisa Edwards with traffic on the new Classical FM.
2: Thank you, Lisa. And good morning. I'm Jeremy Logan with your 9 o'clock news on the new Classical FM. Where it is 9 o'clock right now. Mostly cloudy with showers for your Wednesday, June 10th, with a good chance of some scattered thunderstorms and a high of 30 degrees. Right now, it is 23 degrees Celsius in Toronto, with the Humidex value feeling more like 29. In the news, Donald Trump says Iran is taking too long to negotiate a deal, but it's not clear what exactly that would mean for Tehran. The U.S. president's social media post came after the country's exchanged attacks today, and after Bahrain, Kuwait, and Jordan, all of which host U.S. soldiers, came under Iranian fire. Trump wrote, quote, "They've taken too long to negotiate a deal that would have been great for them. Now they will have to pay the price." Meantime, the technology sell-off on Wall Street dragged into Tuesday, and oil prices rose after the U.S. military launched attacks against Iran. More on the global markets in just a couple of minutes. Ontario's premier says he will not put U.S. alcohol back on LCBO shelves in Ontario until a trade deal is hammered out with the United States. Doug Ford told reporters in Washington after meetings with some U.S. lawmakers, first, we have to get a deal.
3: These tariffs are really hurting our steel industry, our aluminum industry, our auto sector, dairy sector, lumber. So we just need certainty. Once we have certainty, we're wide open. I encourage everyone to ship up their alcohol to Ontario once that deal's done.
2: Ford pulled thousands of bottles of U.S.-made alcohol from LCBO shelves last year in response to the trade war initiated by Donald Trump. He said during Tuesday's Q&A with reporters, he's not met with any members of the U.S. administration on his trip so far. A planned meeting with U.S. Chamber of Commerce Chair Ross Perot Jr. was also canceled due to a scheduling conflict. However, he said he did meet with U.S. Senator Kevin Cramer of North Dakota, as well as three other policymakers. He also made an appearance on CNN during the afternoon, during which Ford stressed the need to resolve the trade dispute quickly for the benefit of both countries. Canada's Prime Minister has confirmed the long-awaited opening of the Gordie Howe International Bridge, calling it positive news after reports on Monday that the bridge would open later this week. Mark Carney told reporters in Ottawa ahead of yesterday's cabinet meeting the bridge will be open by the end of the week, calling it a symbol of, but also a fact of, cooperation between our countries. He said it's great for Canadians going across the border, Americans coming across the border, and for commerce. Earlier this year, it was reported that both sides were trying to quietly negotiate an opening date after Donald Trump complained in February that Canada was not treating the U.S. fairly on trade. Trump went on a lengthy tirade that included the construction of the Gordie Howe International Bridge as part of his grievance. Well, we've learned more about the former Air Canada pilot accused of captaining hundreds of flights over 17 years, all while using fraudulent licenses. Detective Sergeant Chad Mitchell with Peel Regional Police says Jeffrey Wall was a certified commercial pilot, but he was promoted to captain without the required airline transport pilot license.
4: The catalyst event leading to the investigation occurred in March 2025 at Terminal 1 of Pearson International Airport, during a routine operational evaluation of the accused's credentials and performance. Anomalies were detected within the pilot license documentation he presented.
2: A statement from Air Canada says an audit of its pilots found no further licensing irregularities. On the world markets, shares closed in the red in Asia. European stocks are trending down, as are U.S. futures. The Canadian dollar is trading at 71.8 cents U.S. It is 9:04, taking a look at your classical FM weather forecast. Mostly cloudy with showers for your Wednesday, June 10th, with a good chance of some scattered thunderstorms and a high of 30 degrees. Partly cloudy tonight, still with a chance of showers, a low of 21. Tomorrow, mostly cloudy with showers, the risk of a storm, a high of 30. Currently, it is 23 degrees Celsius in Toronto, with the Humidex value feeling more like 29. 18 degrees in Cobourg, 24 in Collingwood, feeling more like 32. I'm Jeremy Logan. 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

Playing there. That was Jonathan Crowe, violinist. He is the concertmaster of the Toronto Symphony Orchestra. We heard the Preludio from J.S. Bach's Violin Partita No. 3 in E major. Just such fabulous playing. Combines technical brilliance with warmth and vitality, making him a wonderful interpreter of Bach's music. Welcome to the final hour on Classical Mornings. I'm Jean Stillwell. We've got a great hour of music ahead, including our big piece at 9:20. We'll hear Robert Schumann's Symphony No. 4 in D minor, performed by the Swedish Chamber Orchestra under the direction of Thomas Dausgaard. It's a fascinating work, and we'll hear it in Schumann's original version, which offers a fresh perspective on one of his most compelling symphonies. That's coming up at 9:20. First, more beautiful music on Classical Mornings like Handel, the Harp Concerto in B-flat major, No. 6. We're going to hear the Allegro Moderato with Valérie Millot, harpist, and the Les Violons du Roi, Bernard Labadie is conducting.

0: Wonderful music by Handel from the Harp Concerto in B-flat major, number 6. Valérie Milhaud was playing the harp, and she did so very well indeed, with Les Violons du Roi conducted by Bernard Labadie. It's 9:13 on Classical Mornings. I'm your host, Jean Stillwell, on the new Classical FM. We've got music by Ivor Novello coming up. We'll gather lilacs, and nobody sings it better than tenor Ben Heppner, with the London Philharmonic Orchestra and Jonathan Tunick conducting.
1: Well, once again, rain this morning has made for a little bit of a slow commute on some of our highways. You want to give yourself extra time wherever you are. We've actually got a couple of issues to watch for. Southbound Cawthra ramp to the westbound QAW, right lane flooding to be aware of. The 400 northbound ramp to the eastbound 401, MTO currently sitting in that right lane. And new issues popping up eastbound on the 407 approaching Leslie. We've got a collision currently sitting off the right shoulder. True Green, stop doing it yourself. 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
2: Would you like to spend the summer in Muskoka? 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

Beautiful song. We'll Gather Lilacs by Ivor Novello, with a beautiful voice portraying it, with Ben Heppner tenor, London Philharmonic Orchestra, and Jonathan Tunick conducting. And now it's time for the big piece, Robert Schumann's Symphony No. 4 in D minor. It occupies a unique place in his orchestral output. Although it bears the number 4, it was actually composed in 1841, shortly after his first symphony. Schumann later revised the work in 1851, and that version became the one most audiences came to know. But today, we're hearing the original 1841 version. Many listeners find it leaner and more transparent, with an immediacy that highlights Schumann's wonderful gift for melody and his imaginative approach to orchestral color. The four movements flow into one another with very little interruption, giving the symphony a strong sense of momentum and unity. Here's Robert Schumann's Symphony No. 4 in D minor in its original version, with the Swedish Chamber Orchestra conducted by Thomas Dausgaard.

And that was our big piece this morning. Robert Schumann's Symphony No. 4 in D minor, the original version, with the Swedish Chamber Orchestra and Thomas Dausgaard conducting. The New Classical FM is an official radio sponsor of the Luminato Festival, on now to the 28th of the month, at venues across the GTA. The festival transforms the people, places, and possibilities of Toronto with extraordinary art experiences. Every June, they present bold, playful, and of-the-moment art for all to enjoy. 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And now we're going to turn to music by Debussy, Beausoir, with Lisa Batiashvili, violinist, and Yannick Nézet-Séguin at the piano.

0: Video game music from The Last Emperor, the main title theme by Ryuichi Sakamoto, the original soundtrack from that. It is now 9:44. We're going to hear from Lisa, and we also have more great music.
1: Well, we've got a couple of issues to keep in mind this time. First off, on the 400 southbound approaching the 401, a collision blocking two center lanes. We've also got new issues on the 404 northbound of the 401, left lane collision. Eastbound 409 at Kipling, a stalled vehicle. We've got a right lane blocked. And again, continuing along Highway 410 northbound at Williams Parkway, we've got a crash blocking that left lane. Out of Milton, the westbound 401 at Highway 25, a left lane stall. Eastbound Eglinton approaching Keel, we've also got problems to keep in mind. Get your car summer ready. 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

0: I like that music. Hope you did too. That was Porcelain, the orchestral version with by Moby, and he was also performing with the Royal Philharmonic Orchestra. And before that, Eric Coates' London Suite, Westminster from that, East of England Orchestra, conducted by Malcolm Nabarro. And that's it for us on Classical Mornings. I'm your host, Jean Stillwell. On behalf of Jeremy and me, I want to thank you for joining us on the program today. I'm back tomorrow on Classical Mornings from 6 to 10, and Daniel Vinukovsky is up next with the Jukebox, and Jeremy Logan has the 10 o'clock news.
1: Thank you, Jean. And good morning. I'm Jeremy Logan with your 10 o'clock news on the new Classical FM. Where it is 10 o'clock right now. Mostly cloudy with showers for your Wednesday, June 10th. A good chance of some scattered thunderstorms and a high of 30 degrees. Right now, it is 24 degrees Celsius in Toronto with the Humidex value feeling more like 30. In the news, the governing Liberals in Ottawa have big plans to boot kids off social media. Legislation is expected to be introduced today that would ban anyone under the age of 16 from accessing platforms such as Instagram, TikTok, Snapchat, and X. It's part of a sweeping and long-awaited digital safety bill that would also require tech companies to rein in their AI chatbots and suppress the spread of harmful material online. In December, Australia imposed the world's first social media ban for children under 16, designed to protect them from cyberbullies, toxic content, and addictive algorithms. Lawmakers in France, Spain, Malaysia, Denmark, and Turkey have all taken steps towards similar restrictions, and Britain is expected to announce its own under 16 crackdown next week. Jonathan Lamont is editor-in-chief of Zoomer media property Mobile Syrup and told Fight Back with Libby Znaimer on our sister station Zoomer Radio, enforcement is an issue.
2: A lot of countries have relied on doing ID verification to check and make sure that the people who are using these platforms are the age that they say they are, which brings a whole host of new issues, a lot of privacy-related issues with that. And so far, a lot of the bans have been fairly easy for under 16-year-olds to evade.
1: Canada's proposed law differs in an important way from Australia and Europe's blanket bans. This safety bill offers big tech incentives alongside the age ban. If companies meet the harm reduction standards laid out by a new digital regulator, then younger teenagers will be allowed onto their platforms again. A new campaign is demanding the federal government stop any changes to Billy Bishop Airport until Toronto residents are properly consulted on a detailed plan for the controversial expansion. A letter signed by 28 prominent Torontonians, including author Margaret Atwood, theater producer David Mervish, and Olympic gold medalist Haley Wickenheiser, has been sent to Prime Minister Mark Carney, Minister of Transport Stephen McKinnon, and Housing and Infrastructure Minister Gregor Robertson. It reads in part, "Our city's inner harbor is truly a crown jewel, one of our greatest civic achievements. Once major physical urban transformations occur on the inner harbor, they will be impossible to reverse." The recent legislated push by the provincial PCs for a significant expansion of Toronto's Island Airport has raised a number of concerns, but Premier Doug Ford says he only sees the positives.
3: I think it's going to add thousands of jobs, attract more tourists. It's going to make Pearson more competitive on flights, and it's just going to be convenient.
1: A full consultation process on an expanded Billy Bishop Airport has been promised by the governing Liberals in Ottawa, but what that will look like has yet to be released. In business news, the technology sell-off on Wall Street dragged into another day yesterday, and oil prices rose after the U.S. military launched attacks against Iran. The latest U.S. attack on Iran followed the crash of an army helicopter near the Strait of Hormuz that Donald Trump blames on Tehran and has dimmed hopes for progress toward a permanent end to the war, now in its fourth month. Oil prices rose close to 2%. Taking a look now at the market numbers in the early going, TSX down 124 points to 34,287. Dow Jones in the red 196 points to 50,676. NASDAQ off 62 points to 25,616, while the Canadian dollar is trading at 71.9 cents U.S., and oil up $1.59 to $89.79 the barrel. It is 10:04, taking a look at your classical FM weather forecast. It'll be mostly cloudy with showers for your Wednesday, June 10th, with a good chance of some scattered thunderstorms and a high of 30 degrees. Partly cloudy tonight, still with a chance of showers, a low of 21. Tomorrow, mostly cloudy with showers and the risk of a storm, a high of 30. Currently, it is 24 degrees Celsius in Toronto with the Humidex value feeling more like 30. 18 degrees in Cobourg, feeling more like 21, and 23 in Collingwood, feeling more like 30. 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

A grand finale there. That's the music of Dvorak, the violin concerto in A minor. That's what we call a furiant kind of dance. Bohemian style of dancing, which shifts in character, really picks up toward the end there. On Sophie Mutter and the Berlin Philharmonic. I'm your host, Daniel Vnukovsky. Welcome. Good morning. The not quite Monday, not quite Friday, Wednesday kind of placement. Halfway, here we are. Coffee's working on overtime. What helps you get through the middle of the week? Send your requests my way. You can call me 416-963-5996 or write to jukebox@classicalfm.ca. I'm going to throw in a couple requests here for a short work, a few short works. Mozart, Magic Flute. There's that charming moment. Ein Mädchen oder Weibchen, Papageno's big aria. Should he have a girlfriend or a wife? Here's Angèle Dubois, violin. Alain Marion starting us off. And then I have a beautiful album that we've added to our in library here called 4000 Winter, featuring the Trinity Choir.

0: Well, there's a centuries-old melody, "Lo, how a rose e'er blooming," and given a new touch, kind of harmonized in a unique way. 1928 by the English composer Herbert Norman Howells. That was the Trinity Choir. Very, very moving. Just, time stops when you hear that quality of choral music. And before that, Mozart's Magic Flute aria, "Ein Mädchen oder Weibchen." That's a girlfriend or a wife. The Plight of Papageno. And Angel Dubois on the violin, Alain Marion on the flute. It's 10:23. Let's get some requests into the jukebox today. What's on your mind? Halfway through the week we are. The Wednesday request line is open. Maybe there's a birthday out there, anniversary, retirement, graduation, or maybe you're just surviving the week. That's cool too. 416-963-5996. You can also write to jukebox@classicalfm.ca. John Field up next. It's the Piano Sonata number one. Very playful with a top Irish pianist next up.
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0: John Fields, very playful. Piano Sonata number one, the finale there, John O'Connor at the piano. I'm your host, Daniel Vnukovsky at the Jukebox. If there's something you'd like to hear, the phone line is wide open. 416-963-5996. 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Well, yesterday was a lot of fun. It was quite a muggy day out here in Collingwood, and I decided to go on the bike. I thought, 49% chance of rain. What were the chances? And those chances are less than 1%, less than 50, which is like tossing a coin. And boom, as about halfway as I was biking back, it really washed me out. First, just a few sprinkles there. I thought, oh, this is a nice little spring rain. I can take this. And then, whoa, the wash right going back home. So you don't mess with Collingwood weather. And I'm going to get Anthony on air here, see how he's doing. Our board op working away in Toronto. How are the skies over there?
1: Oh, yeah. It's honestly similar to what you just said. Last night, we had a lot of rain, and I slept through it. But then when I woke up and took a step outside, wow, that wall of humidity just...
0: Yeah, isn't it something? Yeah. Right, yeah. Well, it cooled down a little bit. This morning is actually very nice up here.
1: Good,
0: but
1: good.
0: I see the clouds already brewing. They're preparing something special. Another wallop coming our way.
1: Yeah, so I didn't get on the bike, but I will probably get on the bike tomorrow again. Let's say that for now.
0: Good luck. Good. You got to time it just
1: exactly
0: right. If I had just left the house 20 minutes earlier, I'd have a different feeling, coming back. What else is going on? There's quite a bit of excitement in the air in Toronto, isn't there? Just a day to go until FIFA inaugurates. Yeah.
1: It's pretty
0: tell
1: crazy
0: me, how's the energy there?
1: Yeah, it's crazy. I mean, we, as you know, the building is right next to the BMO Field, the Toronto Stadium.
0: Mm.
1: And you can actually, today was the first day where I noticed kind of something different in the air. There was a little more people. You could hear music being tested from the stadium, kind of. I guess they're testing their speaker systems, or maybe there's events already, small events taking place. But yeah, tomorrow and Friday, it all kicks off, and there's signage on the streets. There's directions for certain events. It's all beginning. Yeah.
0: Are you a huge fan? Can you name all the 48 teams
1: and the
0: 100 of matches without Googling?
1: I unfortunately couldn't do that. I do enjoy watching it. I'm not really a sports guy, but it is a sense of community. Everyone watches it together, and I really appreciate that. But you got me there. I can't name all the teams.
0: and it's just fun that Canada's largest city is now on the global stage. Millions watching from all around the world. Like that Olympic feel throughout the town.
1: Feels
0: That's
1: big.
0: Amazing.
1: Feels like something's happening, and a lot of people. A lot of my friends in the past have said, it'd be cool if Toronto got something kind of bigger, a little more worldwide.
0: Yeah.
1: And this is it. So here we go.
0: Here we are on the international stage. Yeah. Yeah. Fantastic. Well, we'll be watching. We'll be watching, seeing how Canada does, of course. There was the big 2022 game. I still remember that. Canada beating the U.S.
1: Mm-hmm.
0: Turning point there. But packed crowds out there in Toronto.
1: Let's cross our fingers.
0: Let's cross our fingers and keep on eating. I don't know, what do you usually eat when you go out to these games? Pizza, wings?
1: That's a good question. Maybe nachos, maybe a hot dog, something like that.
0: Yeah. Nachos. I was just getting that in direction. Yeah.
1: Yeah. There we go.
0: Not quite the shawarma type, but
1: A little messy for a stadium. Yeah.
0: Right. Okay. Well, why don't we set the mood here with a little John Williams Olympic fanfare and theme? I've actually had two requests for that one this morning, and this is from the Olympics of 1984. It's really set the tone for the weekend.

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0: There's one to go with those stormy clouds, Tchaikovsky Swan Lake, the Act Two haunting melody that opens up the curtain again. Dutoit, Montreal Symphony Orchestra, and the Olympic fanfare and throne scene there. That was by John Williams. Welcome to the Jukebox. Hope you're having a great day out there. Little midweek challenge for you. Send me the most unexpected piece that you fell in love with. Maybe you heard it for the first time on our show, and bonus points if we haven't played it in years. 416-963-5996, or write to jukebox@classicalfm.ca. Pye's Lullaby up next. Here's a favorite, Bombay Jayashree, scoring Michael Donna, the composer, a 2013 Golden Globe and Oscar winner for Best Original Score. That is coming up next, and your request. 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

Pi's Lullaby from Life of Pi by Michael Donna, and the vocalist there, Bombay Jayashree. That's the 2013 Golden Globe and Oscar winner, recipient for Best Original Score, Michael Donna. Welcome to the show. Kind of a slow start out there. If you have something you'd like to hear, the phone line is open, 416-963-5996. You can also write to jukebox@classicalfm.ca. A little quieter start today on the phone, so a good time if you've been wanting or itching to ring in with your request, your story, or just a melody you'd like to share. Now's a perfect time. Starting to feel a little bit like that slow movement of a Bruckner symphony. So I have an idea. Today is Wednesday. Sometimes we play that game called Name the Tune. And I head to the high register of our studio piano here, way up here, wind up the music box and ask you to name this melody. And this time, you know the melody. I know you know the melody of this one, but do you know also the composer? So you have to give both the name of the work, the name of the song, and the name of the composer. And hint, it's not Audrey Hepburn.

And I'll just leave it hanging right there. If you know that melody and the composer, most importantly, the composer, let me know. 416-963-5996. Well, that was calming. Let's rev things up now with a little Gershwin. In the meantime, here's the Rhapsody in Blue, Andre Previn and the London Symphony Orchestra.

0: Fun musical ride there through the roaring 20s, full of swagger. That premiered in 1924 with George Gershwin himself at the piano. Ferdy Grofe helped score the music with a big band right next to George, and it blended jazz and classical music like never before. It just feel that energy of a rapidly growing Manhattan, New York City right there, that famous swooping clarinet solo. All right, that was George Gershwin's Rhapsody in Blue, Andre Previn at the piano, and the London Symphony Orchestra. Bringing us to 11:08, we have to make some room here for our wonderful sponsors, and we'll be right back and at it with Name That Tune next up. Stay tuned.
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0: The music of Bach, Orchestral Suite Number 3, just helps everything to settle in the morning. That was Les Violons du Roi in performance. I'm your host, Daniel Vnukovsky, 1116. Well, let's play that game one more time here. And if you know this melody and this composer, we are now opening up that hotline for you to phone in. Just a couple bars again up in the music box register. All right, somebody's ringing in. 416-963-5996. Welcome. You're on air. Who am I speaking to?
1: Hey, Daniel. It's Tracy. How are you?
0: Tracy. Wonderful. I'm settling in. How about yourself? Where are you phoning in from today?
1: I'm calling from Lindsay.
0: Lindsay, yeah. Ontario. Terrific. And are you have a little storm clouds in Lindsay?
1: Oh, I think it's sunny right now, but it's coming and going. But it is sunny right
0: coming
1: now.
0: Coming and going. Yeah. Yeah, exactly. All right. We're running a full service operation here.
1: I think it is Moon River by Henry Mancini.
0: You got it. You got it. That's the title and the composer.
1: Hey, there you go. Winner, winner, winner.
0: Fantastic. There's your little fanfare. Hey, congratulations.
1: Hey,
0: you are the undisputed champion of the day. First caller.
1: I'm glad I got through.
0: Fantastic. You got it right away. And when's the first time you came across the music? Was it through a movie or?
1: It was a long time ago.
0: It's sitting in that brain somewhere. I'm also wondering the first time. It wasn't Breakfast at Tiffany's, that's for sure. Although I always, you know, think about Audrey Hepburn.
1: No, because I don't think I was too young to watch the movie when it first came.
0: Well, it's just, the tune came out in 1961.
1: I was born in 56, so I was pretty little.
0: So you must have heard it somewhere. Blasting out of a shop. Fantastic.
1: Okay.
0: And now we have parking lots everywhere throughout Toronto, yelling Mancini. So here we go. Do you have a special request of your own we can throw in?
1: You know what I really like, if you ever have time to play it all, is that piece that's written by Anthony Hopkins.
0: Oh, The Waltz Goes On. That's a good one. Yeah, that's one we haven't had in a while.
1: I know. You know, I don't hear it very often. I mean, and I know it takes time, but it's a really pretty piece.
0: It is. All right, let me throw in that for you then. Switch to the record.
1: Well, thank you. You have yourself a wonderful day and keep playing that pretty piano. I love that.
0: Thank you, Tracy. Appreciate that. Happy Wednesday.
1: Thanks, you too. Bye.

0: Anthony Hopkins, of course, he is better known as that Oscar-winning actor from Silence of the Lambs, and there he wrote that little work on a piece of scrap paper, and his wife actually discovered it and sent it off to André Rieu. The rest is history, of course. Real sparkling ballroom kind of glamour in that music, and the waltz goes on, a true Viennese-style waltz there, and that was Tracy Lindsay Ontario, our caller there also guessing the name of our tune, Moon River by Henry Mancini. It's 11:25. I had an interesting note come in the other day from a listener who was wondering what makes the Viennese waltz sound Viennese and like a waltz in general. Because quite frankly, if you take a metronome, you know, a very mechanical gadget, and you play exactly in three, one, two, three, one, two, it sounds like a little bit of a drunken waltz. It really doesn't work. So the Viennese waltz has this kind of lilt, a subtle lilt between the first and second beats. So it's a little bit, instead of like one, two, three, strict, it's more like one and three, one and three. There's a little hesitation there, and that gives it its elegance. It's so much fun to play. Learn that in Vienna. All right, it's 11:26. Daniel Vnukovsky, your host here. I have a spring song coming your way, cello and piano, and lots of emails now rolling in. We are firmly going to get past that hump today. Drop me a line with your favorites, jukebox at classicalfm.ca. And of course, keep that dial on the new Classical FM for some more great music ahead.
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0: Always wonderful to hear that charming melody. Anytime spring comes along, it captures so much of that flavor, the elegance on one hand, it's a little bit of sunshine, but also that gentle rain. That was Songs Without Words, the Spring Song by Mendelssohn. Misha Maisky on the cello, Sergio Tiempo playing the piano. And on that piano there, you hear these splashes of chords of sorts, a little bit like, stepping into a puddle as a kid or just enjoying a little gentle rain. Love that accompaniment there. We have blocked chords like this, which are firm, and then we can just break them, roll them a little bit, and it starts to sound a little bit like a harp or a rain, gentle rain. And speaking of that, well, yesterday I took that little risk. 49% chance of rain. I thought, I'll risk it. I'll get out there. It won't catch me. And I went for a bike ride. First felt those little drops, and that feeling when you say, haha, light spring drizzle. But then it just started pouring. And what I find amazing in moments like that is the legs all of a sudden get this magical reserve energy. They start pedaling three times as fast. Never knew I could ride that fast. Just anything to get back home quickly. 11:33, if you have a special request, let me know. 416-963-5996. You can write to jukebox@classicalfm.ca. It's Daniel here with you. Yes, we have a caller. Welcome. Who do we have on the line?
1: Oh, it's Mary Mueller.
0: Mary, welcome. Where are you phoning in from today?
1: Toronto.
0: Toronto. Terrific. Is there something we could play for you?
1: Well, I'd love to hear Moon River.
0: Moon River. Yeah, let's play it for you. Perfect.
1: Okay. Thank you so much.
0: Yeah, after all that anticipation, we really have to get it out there now.
1: Yeah. It's a wonderful tune.
0: Yeah, and how did you come across it for the first time?
1: Well, I love that movie back in the 60s, Breakfast at Tiffany's.
0: You found it through the movie. Yeah.
1: Yeah. Oh,
0: amazing.
1: Yeah.
0: Amazing. Breakfast. Yeah. Audrey Hepburn. What a role.
1: Yeah.
0: Terrific. Thank you, Mary. Appreciate your call. You truly know the melody and the movies and the song. All
1: the
0: best.
1: Thank you so much.
0: My pleasure. Take care.
1: Bye-bye.

0: was the voice of Maria Callas, Carmen. That role that she just captures so well, the Carmen's seductive confidence there, that little dangerous streak to her personality as well. L'amour est un oiseau rebelle. Love is a rebellious bird. So it essentially explains Carmen's whole philosophy of life. If you try to chase love, it runs away. But if you ignore it, it might suddenly appear. Really interesting that Maria Callas never actually sang a full Carmen on stage in a full production, but her recordings of portraying Carmen are absolutely legendary with the way she portrays it. Just incredible. Just before that, Henry Mancini tune from Breakfast at Tiffany's, we heard Moon River. Thank you, Mary in Toronto, for finally getting that out onto our playlist here. It is 11:42, a nice, comfortable 21 degrees, mostly cloudy skies up here in Collingwood, but sunny requests coming in. If there's something you'd like to hear, drop me a line, jukebox@classicalfm.ca, or call me, 416-963-5996. We have Ensemble Mass coming up with a little Baroque energy and more of your favorites following that. Daniel Vnukovsky, Jukebox.
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0: Ensemble Mask and Performance. Our very own music director, Kathleen Kajioka, is a member of that wonderful ensemble. And there they were playing the music of Johann Bernhard Bach, Overture in G minor. That was the Baroque Odyssey album. And that may not be quite the household name of Johann Sebastian Bach. He was the second cousin of the remarkable Bach musical dynasty, but a very important figure. So much of his music has been lost now, just a handful of orchestral suites survive. However, Johann Sebastian Bach admired his cousin's music, so much so that he would copy and help preserve some of it for performance today, showing that there's some great musical juice in that material. 11:51, I'm your host, Daniel Vnukovsky, putting in your requests. If there's something you'd like to hear, jukebox@classicalfm.ca is the email to write into, or call 416-963-5996. Somebody's ringing in here, late morning vibe. Let's see where it takes us. Welcome. Who do we have on the line?
1: You've got Lauren Weinberg here. How are you?
0: Hey, Lauren. Welcome back.
1: Thank you. Nice to hear your voice, too. All well?
0: Yeah, just getting better by the minute. How about yourself? How's your midweek?
1: It's excellent. Truly, truly excellent. And here's my request. I would like to hear That Lucky Old Sun by Brian Wilson, or any Brian Wilson song or piece of music.
0: Brian Wilson. Let me see what I have. You know what I do have by Brian Wilson? Wouldn't it be nice? And we have our own Patricia O'Callaghan singing that one.
1: Sure.
0: Let's try that one. Yeah.
1: Sounds fine with me, except the only thing is about Brian Wilson, it's our late Brian Wilson, but still in all, we'll take what we can get.
0: Take what we can, yeah.
1: You sail or anything up in Collingwood?
0: I love sailing, yeah. That's my favorite pastime. Yeah,
1: really?
0: Actually, I'm licensed to sail. Yeah, 10 nautical miles I can go from any sea. But it's a beautiful pastime to be out there.
1: I learned to sail on an old wood boat in the 50s. In Temagami,
0: oh, yeah.
1: And it's a sublime experience. Even with a little tiny fiberglass tub and one sail, it's just great.
0: Oh, yeah. Well, sail on, sailor.
1: Yeah, sail on. That'd be another good Brian Wilson song.
0: Speaking of him, yeah.
1: I want to go with you one day on one of your cruises.
0: Yeah, check it out at clarksontravel.ca. We still have three of them coming up. Slots open up here and there. We're doing the Nile later in the fall, and then Tokyo.
1: Excellent.
0: Yeah. All right. Take care, Lauren.
1: Okay. Bye-bye.

0: 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It was John Lunn who scored the theme music there to Downton Abbey. That was the Chamber Orchestra of London. And before that, our voice, Patricia O'Callaghan. Always a delight to hear her in any capacity, her wonderful storytelling. And when she has the chance also to fill in on my show, I'm always very grateful for all her efforts. That was her with Brian Wilson tune, Wouldn't It Be Nice? And that came in from Lauren today. We're sailing away into our afternoon hour already. Some autumn vibes coming up next. That's the music of Vivaldi with your Tafo Music team, and many, many email requests to keep us company, to keep us going for the next couple of hours. 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

0: Vivaldi's Autumn Concerto there, the opening Allegro movement with Jean Lemann and Tafel Musik. Welcome to our afternoon hour. I'm your host, Daniel Vnukovsky, and if you have a special request, some piece of music that would put a smile on your face today, let me know what that is, 416-963-5996. I have a caller ringing in. Let's see where it takes us. Welcome. Who do we have on the line?
1: Daniel, this is John from Elliott Lake, sir.
0: John, hey, how have you been? Elliott Lake.
1: Oh, no complaints. No complaints. I love it up here. It's so peaceful at times.
0: Peace is good. Peace is really nice from time to time.
1: Absolutely. Just a heads up, the request that Tracy asked for, The Waltz Goes On.
0: Yeah.
1: That video is on YouTube, and it's beautiful.
0: Oh, I've seen it. It's so well done.
1: Yeah. Anthony Hopkins in the crowd with his wife.
0: Beautiful. Right. Very emotional. That's the way to do a world premiere of an event, and especially the way they dress and the period costumes.
1: Mm-hmm.
0: It really is something. Yeah. Thanks for mentioning.
1: So my request, sir, is in my opinion, I don't know. I mean, who am I? But Chopin Nocturne number 20. I think that is the most beautiful piece of music I've ever heard in my life. I don't know, my opinion, but.
0: Chopin, it is a beauty. When did you first come across it? It was used in quite a few movies as well.
1: Yeah, I don't know. I think I was maybe you played it, or maybe I heard it on YouTube. I'm not sure, but I think you mentioned that it's in The Pianist, that movie.
0: That's the one. Yeah,
1: yeah.
0: It's Sparse, Spielmann's life.
1: Just a beautiful. It just puts me into just a peaceful mood. It's simple as that.
0: Right. Yeah, there's something about Chopin that no other composer captured on the piano. That feeling of serenity, the mysteriousness of the night, and just this floating melody takes us along.
1: Oh, man. Wow.
0: I hear ya. Well, let me play that. Yeah, it's quite a hot piece now. We've had a few requests for it, so I'm happy to bring it back out for us.
1: Great.
0: All right. Well, thank you. Thank you, John. Enjoy that peaceful serenity of your lake. And thanks for phoning in, catching up with us.
1: I will. Take care now, sir.
0: All the best. Till next time.
1: Bye-bye.

0: An incredible atmosphere there. That is the music that spares the life of Władysław Szpilman, as portrayed in the movie The Pianist, Roman Polanski's version there. He plays that for a German officer amidst all the rubble of World War II. He's imprisoned in the Warsaw Ghetto, and that music, in a strange way, in a haunting way, really lifts our spirits. The challenge in that music is that final little scale that goes up the keys. Like a gust of wind. It requires real control, and one of the most challenging moments in Chopin's music. All right, thank you, John. Great treat. Thank you for that request. I hope you're enjoying all the hiking trails out there as well, the bird song of your own out in Elliott Lake. I'm your host, Daniel Vnukovsky. If there's something you'd like to hear, let me know. Jukebox@classicalfm.ca. Let's have a traditional work. Next up, it is Simple Gifts with the Mormon Tabernacle Choir.
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Simple Gifts. That's a Shaker tune, actually, written in the mid-19th century with a Mormon Tabernacle Choir. Thank you, Diana, for that request. A great choral classic. They were known, the Shakers, for their simplicity, that communal style of living. But interesting, that melody was actually completely obscure for nearly a century until Aaron Copland famously used it in his ballet Appalachian Spring. It took until 1944, that the ballet premiered, literally almost 100 years until that melody made its way into the mainstream. I'm your host, Daniel Vnukovsky. Let me pull out a few from our email inbox here. Nicholas is picking up weeds in the garden and would like to hear some Franz Schubert to go along. Something dramatic. Oh, yeah, let's go with the Earl King. All right, I've got a great version here. Jesse Norman singing the work of Schubert with Philip Mohl at the piano. So this is based on a very dark German legend. It's a story of a father riding on horseback through the night. His son is ill. He's holding on to him tight on horseback, remember. And as they travel, they see this mysterious supernatural spirit called the Earl King, which tries to lure the child away from the father. It is quite something, and it can create tendonitis for the pianist. Listen to this.

0: That's The Romance for Cello and Piano by Frederick Delius, the English composer's romance, played by Yo-Yo Ma and Catherine Stott, cello-piano duo. And before that, some of the great art song of Schubert. He wrote that when he was only 18 years of age, based on a poem by Goethe. Typical dark German legend in that one. What did you think of that music? I mean, imagine the father holding on to that child, riding on horseback through the mist, the wind, all those dark shadows around him, and then you hear that desperation at the end as the music picks up. That music, that piano part, has been known to give tendonitis even to the best of pianists. I've been there. It hurts. It hurts that, you know, to have those repeated octaves. Beautiful version there, Jesse Norman and Philip Mole. Thank you, Nicholas. Happy gardening today. It is time for more requests. If you have something you'd like to hear, jukebox@classicalfm.ca. Back to Bach after this. We have Yo-Yo Ma solo with one of the great cello suites. Stay tuned.
1: 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This week, Luigi Boccherini. A prodigy on the cello, he would be among the first to establish this now well-loved instrument within the solo sphere. 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That's A Little Night Music, the perfect soundtrack to your evening, handpicked with expert care. 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

Some music by Bach that feels quite celebratory. That's the final of the six cello suites in D major. I think something about the key, D major, has always this triumphant tone to it. Or maybe Bach saying, "This I usually write things in sixes, so may this be the summit of my writing." Who knows? 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I'm your host, Dan.

0: Daniel Vnukovsky, we're now in the heart of our show, pulling in your requests and stories, tributes, memories. All I need is yours. What's your melody? Jukebox at classicalfm.ca. Also, we have a caller ringing in on our request line. Welcome. Who is this?
1: Hello. This is Tony.
0: Hi, Tony. Where are you phoning in from today?
1: I'm phoning from Maple.
0: Maple. All right. Yeah, and how's your Wednesday coming along?
1: Oh, not too bad. Not too bad.
0: Not too bad? That's good to hear. Anything we can do to make it brighter for you?
1: I want to have a request. I wonder if you can, if you got the overture from Boccaccio by J.V. Suppe.
0: Suppe. Boccaccio. I don't think so. Good one. Let me see. That might be a first one for me here. I'll see if I can do a little digging. That is one of his very, very popular concert overtures. Yeah, 19th century operetta. Are you a huge fan of Franz von Suppe?
1: Yeah, because he's like the Austrian Rossini, you know?
0: Yeah, absolutely. I can do the Light Cavalry in the meantime. Cincinnati Pops here, ready to go.
1: Okay, no problem.
0: Let's go with that. It's the same kind of energy. Yeah, I'll keep on digging and finding up more von Suppe we can play in the future. That great Viennese charm.
1: Thank you very much. Appreciate it.
0: You've got it. Hey, all the best, Tony.
1: Thank you, you too.
0: Hope this colors your Wednesday the way you'd like it.
1: I hope so. Maybe it's gray and dull.
0: I know. We're going to brighten it up for you today. All the best.
1: Okay, thank you.
0: My pleasure. You take care.
1: Thank you very much. Bye-bye.

0: A few orchestral favorites there. Beethoven Symphony No. 7, the middle movement, used famously in King's Speech, among other movies. Montreal Symphony Orchestra. Just always love the way Beethoven crafts those symphonies to perfection, just building block by block. Every note that follows is just strategically positioned to keep that intensity going. Franz von Suppé before that, the Light Cavalry Overture with the Cincinnati Pops. Thank you, Tony, out in Maple for that splash of color, orchestral color on our show today. I'm your host, Daniel Vnukovsky. We're going to head to the world of opera up next, a little comedic opera by Rossini. And following that, more of your favorites. Keep that dial on the New Classical FM.
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That little tapping of the bows you hear on the music stands, that was written into the score to great comedic effect. That's the overture from Il Signor Bruschino by Rossini and Constantin Orbelian leading the chamber orchestra. I'm your host, Daniel Vnukovsky, leading us into the 1 p.m. hour here with your requests. If there's something you'd like to hear, let me know what that is. Jukebox at classicalfm.ca. I'm going to pull up this email here for some more opera. Good timing here. Richard, who would love to hear Signor Ascolta. That's from Turandot. And we have the music of Puccini here. Let me find some wonderful singer here. Mirella Freni, the soprano. Now, this is a very interesting moment in the opera. So Turandot is about the icy princess Turandot, who gives her suitors, her potential suitors, a series of riddles to solve in order to win her very icy heart. And when this aria comes on, one of the most moving arias in the opera, Signore Ascolta, that means Lord, listen, listen to me. Another girl comes into the scene. Her name is Liu. And she's secretly in love with one of the princes, Prince Caliph. And at this point, she is trying to get his mind off of the ice prince, icy princess Turandot, and, you know, all that riddle solving. I mean, if he fails these riddles, he's going to be executed. So here, Liu comes in and desperately tries to stop him. So let's cue up this aria. It's quite something.

0: In the Mood for Love, that's by Shigeru Umebayashi, La Pétan, Angel Dubois in performance. Before that, we took Richard's request there for Signore Ascolta, that moment of humanity in Puccini's opera Turandot. That was Mirella Freni, the Italian soprano, one of the greats of the 20th century, admired for her warmth, sincerity, a very natural beauty in her voice, perfect for that role there. I'm your host, Daniel Vnukovsky. If you have something you'd like to hear, jukebox@classicalfm.ca. Our email inbox is open for you and your requests. You can also call me 416-963-5996. The Oliver Schneider Trio up next with some beautiful Czech music, Smetana's Piano Trio coming up, and some Bach coming your way, some of the greats, Beethoven, some of your favorite moments of classical music. Keep that dial on the new Classical FM.
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0: Fedrik Smetana, the Czech composer's Piano Trio in G Minor, Opus 15, the second movement there, Oliver Schneider Trio in performance, and it's a very intensely personal work. You'll notice a little bit of a darker character, and that's because around this time his eldest daughter had died of scarlet fever, just 4 years of age, and she had also these kind of musical gifts. May have been even one of the most talented children, so that had really played a toll. So all throughout that work, you have this expression of anguish, yearning all throughout. Very, very important work for that era. Bedrich Smetana, Czech composer. He was born 1824, lived until 1884. I'm your host, Daniel Vnukovsky. It's 1:33. If you have a little story maybe of your own, a little melody we can play for you, anything on your mind, call me now, 416-963-5996. There's somebody ringing in. Welcome. Who do we have on the line?
1: It's Patricia, Daniel.
0: Hi, Patricia. Where are you phoning in from today?
1: Well, I'm on the side of the road at the moment.
0: Oh, taking a little break. Yeah. Road's being good to you?
1: Yes. I would like to hear something, but I'm going to be giving you a very poor description.
0: No problem.
1: It's from La Traviata.
0: La Traviata, yeah?
1: And it's the father begging the soprano not to marry his son. Now, do you know what I'm talking about?
0: Oh, yes, yes. That is that moment. Yes, that's Germont's plea to Violetta. You're right.
1: Right.
0: Yes, that's in Act Two.
1: Well, yes, it's a most beautiful aria, most heart-wrenching aria. Anyway, it's beautiful, and I'd love to hear it.
0: Yeah, yeah. Di Provenza il Mar, there it is. Oh, it was at the tip of my tongue. That's the name of it. And he's kind of taking us into his childhood, you know, growing up at home, allowing him to envision a kind of a paradise in his mind. You know, life can be so much better if you just let go of her. That's what he's trying to get across. That's the one. Di Provenza il Mar, yes.
1: You pronounce it very well, but I cannot. So there you go. I'd love to hear it.
0: Yeah, I spent a little time in Italy, so that it's dear to me, this aria.
1: Well, you do very well with your German as well.
0: Yeah, German is strong. My French needs a little work. I took French, you know, growing up in Canada, but being in Vienna washed away a lot of my French, so I'm working on that. I'm taking French lessons.
1: Well, that's good. Me too.
0: Oh, good. There, okay. The two of us. We might meet at one of those group lessons.
1: Yes,
0: terrific.
1: Maybe. If we're lucky. Okay, thanks, Daniel. Thanks very much.
0: My pleasure. All the
1: okay,
0: best.
1: Thank you. Bye.

0: The beautiful chorales from the St. Matthew Passion, the music of Bach, Collegium Vocale, Ghent, the ensemble there. That was number 62, which is I Come Out on the Road Alone. And just before that, Di Provenza il Mar, that tender moment filled with nostalgia, taking our minds to somewhere in Provence, the sea breezes there, Giuseppe Verdi's La Traviata. And that was sung by Dmitri Chvorostovsky. Thank you, Patricia, for the request. It's 1:41. Daniel here with you. That was something a little lighter, a little light operetta. We'll head to the Johann Strauss Orchestra team for that, followed by your requests right here on the jukebox. Drop me a line, jukebox@classicalfm.ca. We'll squeeze in your request into our final hour of the show, or call me, 416-963-5996. Phones are still open.
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One of the most successful operettas by Franz Lehár, an international celebrity by this time. That was the Merry Widow, Johann Strauss Orchestra of Vienna in performance. I'm your host, Daniel Vnukovsky, and I have a nice note here coming in from Helen in Millbrook, who reminds us that Friendship Day was recently celebrated in Ukraine and would love to send out this trilogy as a message of friendship and support to friends in Ukraine and to Ukrainian Canadians across the country. Here's that request, a lovely thought.

0: The music of Robert Schumann, Symphony No. 3, a happy time in the composer's life there. That's the third movement we heard, and the National Arts Center Orchestra. Well, he was a musical director in Dusseldorf, right along the Rhine River there, and that music just feels like taking a cruise, floating through those spaces, all those amazing castles perched on the cliffs, just transports me right back to our recent Rhine River cruise together with 62 New Classical FM listeners earlier this last month. Just before that, Zapateado, that's the music of Zines de la Maza, Spanish composers, stomping footwork required in that dance. Nice guitar version with Jason Vio. I'm your host, Daniel Vnukovsky. Welcome to our final hour. We'll go back to the Baroque with some Telemann, keep things energetic, and offer some more treats for you to enjoy in our final hour of jukeboxing. 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

A lively minuet by Telemann, starting off our 2 p.m. hour here. That's from Tafel Musik Book 3 and Musikantiqua Köln in performance. I'm your host, Daniel Vnukovsky. Let's get to the movies with this next one. Robin writes in, I would like to hear Gabriel Fauré's Requiem in Paradisum. You can actually hear this in a scene from the 2022 Batman film where Bruce's Batman warns Alfred about the Riddler's next scheme. All right, here it is with the Orchestre National de Lyon.

0: Dreamy music in that section. That was Hansel and Gretel by Humperdinck. Dream pantomime scene with the New York Pops. And before that, In Paradisum from Gabriel Fauré's Requiem. Just floats along there. Orchestre National de Lyon. I'm your host, Daniel Vnukovsky, and I was dreaming away not too far. From Collingwood, we have, of course, Muskoka, which is a great Four Seasons destination. And they have some beautiful walks in nature there. Those beautiful woods, hiking trails. We have a getaway opportunity that you could win. Two nights accommodation and a heated indoor swimming pool there, on-site restaurant, beautiful patio that overlooks the river. 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I have Mozart coming your way next, and a little Eric Whitaker to keep things soft, reflective. It's Voces 8 next up.
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I was admiring the album title there, Home. And there's something about a sound, whether it's a choral sound, a particular voice, maybe a smell of something cooking in the kitchen that just takes you home. And that music does that. It's by Eric Whitaker, Sing Gently, featuring the Vatchis 8 team. I'm your host, Daniel Vnukovsky. If you have a piece of music that takes you home, let me know what that is. Jukebox@classicalfm.ca. For Jeannie in Wasaga Beach, it's a piece by Godfrey Rideout. I can't remember the title, something about a prince, but I can help you out here. It is this one you're about to hear with your Toronto Symphony Orchestra, Music for a Young Prince, Dream Away.

0: A joyous moment from the music of Mozart, Exultate Jubilate. Daniel Denise, our soprano there in the orchestra of the Age of Enlightenment. And just before that, dreamy orchestral work featuring your Toronto Symphony Orchestra. Music for a Young Prince, scored by Godfrey Rideout. Thank you, Jeannie, in Wasaga Beach for that one. Daniel here with you. Some more great music coming your way. Keep that dial on the New Classical FM.
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London Philharmonic Orchestra, the music of Brahms, Hungarian Dance No. 1, and before that, Max Bruch, the Serenade for Violin and Orchestra with Salvatore Accardo and the Gewandhaus Orchestra of Leipzig. Kurt Mazur directing that. Well, I just love all the splashes of symphonic color we've had on our show, all those moods and styles, and of course your requests, all the wonderful tributes that came in on our show. That's a wrap. I'm Daniel Vnukovsky signing off. Next up, it is the Oasis, another 4 hours of beautiful music, and of course hats off to Anthony and all his wonderful work. Always great to chat in the morning and see what's happening in your world. We'll be back and at it again tomorrow with another jukebox. Now here's one more splash, a joyous symphonic color, the Dolly Suite, Le Pas Espagnol by Gabriel Fauré.

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Oh my goodness, how can you not be a fan of the music of Puccini when you hear that? Oh, O mio bambino caro. And that was Renata Tebaldi, soprano, along with the Orchestra del Maggio Musicale Florentino under the direction of Lamberto Gardelli. Ah, oh, that just brings on a sigh. And I am Dean Holland, and I am in for Mark Wigmore, and you, my friends, are listening to The Oasis. Yeah, it warranted a grand exhale when I heard that. I was just took my breath away. I've got lots more of that between now and 7 o'clock here on The Oasis. I'm hoping that you had a wonderful Wednesday. And I was very happy last night. I was woken up, which is maybe not good, but I was woken up for the right reasons. Because of some crazy rain that we had last night. And it was, you'd think we had a tin roof. It was coming down to something. Anyway, it was lovely and needed. So maybe you were lucky as well. But we've got a great show ahead of us. We are going to hear from Mark today. And not just like we're going to hear about his journeys, okay? So that will be part of the show today. We will also have our regular feature symphonic soundtrack and our beautiful moment. In fact, so many beautiful moments to share together, including this next one, which is featuring Simon Standage on the violin and Collegium Musicum 90. Here's the music of Jean-Marie Leclerc.

0: and the music of Joseph Haydn. And that was the first movement, the Allegro, from his Symphony No. 43 in E-flat, otherwise known as Mercury. You got it. And that was Tafel Music under the direction of Rachel Podger. And before that, well, we enjoyed Simon Standage on the violin, Collegium Musicum 90, and the final Allegro from Jean-Marie Leclerc's Violin Concerto Opus 10, Number 3 in D. Yes, indeed. It is Dean with you, in for Mark Wigmore. And you know what? We're going to hear from Mark in about 10 minutes or so. That's the plan. But before any of that happens, I have some Chopin coming up. And right now, we're going to check in with Lori, our first check on traffic.
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2: We're off and running, and we got some big problems in the west end, eastbound on the 401, approaching Highway 25. Vehicle fire cleanup going on. Two right lanes are blocked, absolutely jammed from about 6 south. Southbound on the Don Valley, approaching Bayview Bloor, a stall vehicle that's on the right shoulder. Past that, another stall also sitting on the right shoulder. For Hamilton motorists, Niagara bound on the Queenie and Nikola Tesla, we got a crash getting cleaned up. Four right lanes are blocked. In-town troubles getting cleared out of the way on Steeles Avenue west of Bathurst, and problems southbound on Weston Road approaching St. Clair. 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I'm Lori Turcotte with traffic on the new Classical FM.
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0: And that, my friends, the Griffin Trio and the Scherzo from Mendelssohn's Piano Trio No. 1 in D minor, Opus 49. And before that, we heard a brief but wonderful piece, just over a minute and a half in length, Yukan Lim on the piano, and from Chopin's 12 Etudes, Opus 10, that was number 5 in G flat, otherwise known as Black Keys. And it is Dean with you, and the time is... we are at 3:29, and I'm hoping that you're happy and healthy wherever you are on this rather overcast, bit muggy day. Yeah, it's got a lot of cloud cover out there, and a little bit of wind. I wonder if that's what's happening where Mark Wigmore is. I'm thinking, probably not. I've seen some shots, and it looks pretty gorgeous where he is. Speaking of which... I know that Mark would love to catch you up on exactly what's been happening, so here is Mr. Wigmore.
1: And thank you, Dean. We're having fun now. Day 9 of our Adriatic Aspirations tour, and a close-knit group at this point. After a week and a half, 30 Classical FM listeners are here with Clarkson Travel, our hosts, of course, and we've made it. We talked about this earlier this week, an absolute jewel of this particular experience, the coastline of Croatia. And we're on a yacht, and they only have about 100 or so of these yachts along the coast of Croatia. 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The Mama Maria, and we are island hopping, enjoying spots like Vis and Hvar and Split. And later this week, we will get to Dubrovnik. It is the Adriatic Aspirations experience with Clarkson Travel. By the way, if you'd like to learn more about what's upcoming... you can travel with me, travelwithmark.ca, and travelwithdanielv.ca if you'd like to learn about the upcoming tours with Daniel. So today we enjoyed a swim stop, everybody getting into their bathing suits, taking a pool noodle, and just enjoying how beautiful the water is. It's about 22 degrees Celsius in the water. Numerous wineries we're visiting in the region, and not to mention the very township where explorer Marco Polo was born. It's all happening today, so Venetian Gothic architecture along this beautiful seaside. The Romans, of course, were here, so you see evidence of that all over Croatia. We also put together our live-to-tape radio program, which you can hear from 3 to 4 p.m. on Tuesday next week. Nikola Bojic, he's from Croatia, our tour director on the Mama Maria yacht, and here's a moment from that conversation.
2: So our coastline of Croatia, as we call it, Dalmatia, is basically a long coastline with a network of islands. You might have seen a certain shape if you look at our maps. All those islands follow the coastline in Croatia in a parallel, because all these islands, they used to be mountaintops of the local chains, mountain chains, which were sank during the Ice Age. We have about 1,200 of them last time I checked, but we only have about 45 of them currently heavily inhabited permanently. So we have a network of islands which paint a beautiful picture, untouched scenery, untouched nature, and we have extremely clear waters. And we have a rich traditions and culture here in Croatia that go along on the islands that we're visiting. A rich historical sites and walls and fortresses that we do try our best to keep maintained just for our generation to enjoy and for the future generations to enjoy and for our guests that decide to spend the holidays here so to visit.
1: Wonderful to speak with Nikola, and you can hear that entire interview with our tour director next week here on the show. Pushing to 30 degrees today, sunny along the coastline, and we had a wonderful performance of Croatian traditional music with mandolin and guitar and fiddle last night, and our captain's table dinner, which featured fresh salmon and champagne. We're having the time of our lives, and we've got a specialty concert in Dubrovnik featuring Tchaikovsky and Handel to wrap our week, special classical concerts, and lots to see on the new Classical FM Instagram page, including me swimming. We just posted that today, so have a look there. Along the coast of Croatia, it's Mark Wigmore signing off, and Oasis on tour.

0: And that, my friends, the Cleveland Quartet, the Allegro Moderato, the work of Maurice Ravel, French composer, of course. String Quartet in F is what we just experienced together. And before that, we got the lowdown on Mark in Croatia on his listener cruise with 30 Classical FM listeners. And I know he mentioned almost 30 temperatures there and the water's 22. It was like, yeah, I was drooling a little bit. I thought, oh, that would be nice. Nice. It sounds like they're having a wonderful, wonderful time. And yeah, perhaps it's something that you will opt to take in down the line. It again, always sounds like glorious, glorious trips. Well, you might be like me and taking a trip closer to your neck of the woods on a set of wheels. And so, since that is the case, we should check in with Lori in the traffic. Yeah, she's standing by.
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2: New trouble on the westbound 401 and the express at here, Ontario. Two right lanes now blocked with a crash. Eastbound on the 401 approaching Highway 25. Vehicle fire cleanup still going on. Two right lanes are blocked. Southbound on the Don Valley approaching Bayview Bloor. Got the stall vehicles on the right shoulder. No tow truck on scene just yet. In Hamilton, Niagara-bound on the Queen and Nikola Tesla. Four right lanes blocked for crash cleanup. A delay all the way from North Shore. In town, trouble's getting cleaned up. Steeles Avenue just west of Bathurst. Traffic is slow. 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

That's how it's done. And that's from an album called Beethoven Violin Sonatas. And that was Beethoven's Violin Sonata in E-flat, Opus 12, number 3. And we enjoyed the Rondo, compliments of Duo Concertante. And it is Dean with you, in for Mark Wigmore. Been since last week while he's away on that listener cruise. I've got something I want to tell you about before we jump into some Verdi, okay? And that's because... It was a big, big deal last year, and now it was such a big deal, it's coming back, okay? And I'm talking about Andrea Bocelli in concert at the TD Coliseum in Hamilton. Okay, yeah, and the New Classical FM welcomes Andrea Bocelli, and this is happening Saturday, December 19th. I know you got to flip right through your calendar to the last month, okay? Unless, of course, you have one of those calendars that has the extra months, but they usually come at the beginning, I think. Go to December, mark down Saturday the 19th. It's his 30th anniversary and his Romanza World Tour. The Hamilton concert is a follow-up to his, as I mentioned before, his sold-out 2025 concert. Not a surprise there. For tickets, go to ticketmaster.ca. Okay, that's simple. Ticketmaster.ca. And you know what I'm going to do now? I'm going to say, here is the Academy of St. Martin in the Fields under the direction of Neville Mariner.

0: Well, and that bit of beautiful was the Royal Scottish National Orchestra. Norwegian Dance, number two, the work of Norwegian composer Edvard Grieg. And before that, the work of Italian composer Giuseppe Verdi, Di Provenza il Mar, from La Traviata. And that was the Academy of St. Martin in the Fields, under the direction of Neville Mariner. And I sure hope that you're having a good day today. I feel like I got really, really lucky today. Because I was on my way to neighboring Owen Sound this morning, and I managed to get gas, mind you, with a card that I have in my wallet, which I apply to it. Anyway, I managed to get it for like $1.51, which is just, I mean, I cannot believe that I get excited about that. But I thought, okay, yeah, fill it up. Because you still pass gas stations that are at 170, and I don't know. And my oldest son lives out in British Columbia. Yeah, two and change. Mm-hmm. Let's not even talk diesel. And I have another son that drives a car that he only puts in premium because that's what it's designed for. And I just wince every time I go, oh my goodness. Oh, well, it's just feeling like a stay home kind of summer. I think that's what it's going to be. Okay. I've got some Franz Schubert coming up, which is going to be executed by two talents on two pianos. That's coming right up.
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1: 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This is Shen Yun, returning to Toronto this June after performing in more than 200 cities worldwide. Breathtaking dance, live music, and stories of courage and hope from 5,000 years of Chinese civilization. A spectacular performance unlike anything else on stage today.
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Well, starting off the 4 o'clock hour, a piece of music that may have had you moving around your space in a rather meter time. And not so much with a sway. No, that was the Marche Militaire in D, Opus 51, number one. And the music of Franz Schubert. And I promised you two talents on two separate pianos. And that's exactly what we had. Daniel Barenboim on one of the pianos and Radu Lupu on the second. And how glorious they were together. Yeah, just lovely. Well, it is Dean, and I am in for Mark, and you are listening to The Oasis. And it continues to be an overcast afternoon. I'll do a little update on the weather momentarily for you. And you know what? This is just a good day. Well, all good. All days are good days, but especially on days like this, just stay in. Find somewhere maybe just comfortable to be, or sit outside. Yeah. And enjoy the beautiful music that I have to share with you right through to 7 p.m. We're going to move forward with music by an artist who is somebody that I play regularly on Sunday evenings on our sister station. Yeah, on a show called Big Band Sunday Night on Zuma Radio. Here's the music of Duke Ellington, Sophisticated Lady.

0: the Shinnike Orchestra, and on the violin, Elena Yuriosti. And that was the music of Samuel Coleridge Taylor, the Larghetto, the first movement from his Romance for Violin, Opus 39. And before that, we heard the music of Duke Ellington. Yes, born in Washington, D.C., 1899. Died just after he turned 75 in 1974. And that was Sophisticated Lady, and we enjoyed the Morton Gould Orchestra under the direction of Mr. Gould. And it is Dean with you, and the time right now is 4:20, and I'm hoping that you are enjoying the playlist and are happy and healthy. Maybe you are spending some time with someone you really, really like. I am sure enjoying being in this seat and spending this time with you and sharing this beautiful music. Traffic is often not beautiful, but you never know. Lori might surprise us. Let's see what she has to say.
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2: Oh, we've got some trouble now on the westbound 401 and the express at Leslie. There's a crash block in the right lane in Mississauga. West 401 express at Huron, Ontario. Two right lanes blocked with a crash. East 401 approaching Highway 25. There's vehicle fire cleanup going on in the right lane. Eastbound 401 and the express at Keele. Center lane is blocked. Further along, East 401 and the collectors at Leslie. We've got a crash in the left lane. Handful of in-town problems, too. We got a collision on Keele Street north of Finch, Victoria Park and Shepherd, and a crash on Albion Road at Martin Grove. 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I'm Lori Turcotte with traffic on the new Classical FM.
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Well, that was the music of J.S. Bach. Maybe you very well may have picked up on that. But yes, J.S. Bach, and that was the third movement from his cello suite number 6 in D major. Mime Yerohima Brinkman on the cello from an album called Bach, the Cello Suites. And indeed it was. And it is Dean with you. And we are almost at the bottom of the hour. Yeah, we're 29 minutes after 4 o'clock is where we are. And let's chat a little bit about Cirque du Soleil. Mm-hmm. Well, the New Classical FM has your tickets to their new production, Lucia. Yeah, the show opens June 18th and runs right through to August 30th at the Big Top at 2150 Lakeshore Boulevard West. This colorful show is set in make-believe classical and contemporary Mexico and features stunning visual surprises, breathtaking acrobatic performances, entirely in line with what you would expect from Cirque du Soleil. Lucia takes you to urban locations, like an old movie set, a dance hall, how about a beachfront or a barren desert. To enter, go to classicalfm.ca. Go right now for your chance to be there as Cirque du Soleil, Lucia, comes to Toronto. And now here's the music of Gabriel Fauré, the Berceuse from his Dolly Suite.

0: the fingers belonging to Nada Cole on the piano, and the Bourée Fantastique, and the music of French composer Emmanuel Chabrier. And before that, we heard Trio Lyra, the Berceuse, from Gabriel Fauré's Dolly Suite. And there we are, a couple of French composers, both born mid-19th century. Chabrier born in 1841, and Fauré, he was born in 1845. Fauré had a substantially longer lifetime. He did not pass until 1924, whereas Chabrier passed a full two decades before that, actually. So, three decades before that, yes. 1894, so quite a few years shy of the same lifetime that Fauré enjoyed. And it is Dean with you, hoping that you are enjoying the playlist. And I certainly am enjoying your company. And let's you and I, just in case, just in the event that you are traveling from point A to point B, let's see what Lori has to say with traffic. She's standing by.
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2: Crazy bad right now on the 401. Problems westbound on the Express at Leslie. We got a crash block in the right lane. West 401 Express at here, Ontario. Two right lanes are blocked. Further along on the West 401 past Highway 25. More problems getting cleaned up. Eastbound on the Express at Keele. We got a stalled vehicle that's blocking the center lane. Further beyond that, in the collectors at Leslie, left lane is blocked with a crash. New problems popping up on the eastbound QE at Burrell Oak. We got a collision in the left lane. In-town trouble getting cleaned up as well on Albion Road at Martin Grove. 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I'm Laurie Turcotte with traffic on the New Classical FM.
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The music of Wolfgang Amadeus Mozart, his flute concerto in D, that's the Rondo. And we heard there Joanna Gafurer on the flute, on the violin, Pinka Zukerman, Amanda Forsyth, that is Pinka Zukerman's spouse, incidentally, on the cello, and Martin Beaver on the viola. And I'm Dean, and you're listening to The Oasis, and I did promise that I would let you know what's happening in the skies there. Collingwood, you're currently at 26, Cobourg, you're at 19, and Toronto, you are at 28 degrees currently. And the forecast, which I'll give you in more depth at the news update at the top of the hour, is suggesting that that there'll be some showers and possible thunderstorms overnight. Okay, so that's what we have in store, more than likely. This is what we have in our immediate future, the music of Alexander Gluzinov. Here is his Reverie Orientale, Opus 14, number 2.

0: vocals handled by Libera, and Panis Angelakos, of course, the music of Cesar Franck. And before that, we heard Amici, responsible for that recording of Alexander Glazunov's Reverie Orientale, Opus 14, Number 2, from an album simply called Le Vent. And it is Dean with you, and I am looking at the clock, and it is telling me that your news update is coming up in mere moments, but first we're going to check traffic.
1: Westbound 401 and the Express at Leslie. Right lane is blocked with a crash. In the West End, trouble on the West 401 and the Express at here, Ontario. Two right lanes are currently blocked. Eastbound 401 Express at Kiel, stall vehicle that's blocking the center lane. East Queenie at Burl Oak, we got a crash in the left lane. Northbound 427 ramp to Derry Road. Right lane is blocked with a stall. In-town troubles at Dufferin and DuPont and also on Martin Grove at Steeles Avenue. 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Details online. I'm Laurie Turcotte with traffic on the New Classical FM.
0: I'm Dean Holland. The time is 5 p.m. and this is your New Classical FM News Update. U.S. President Donald Trump says he is, quote, not looking to renew, end quote, the Canada-U.S.-Mexico agreement on free trade as a July 1st deadline looms for the three nations to recommit to the deal. Speaking earlier today from the Oval Office, Trump was asked by reporters how confident he is the free trade pact, which Canada says he violated with tariffs against his trading partners, would be renewed by then, and what more Canada could do. Well, I'm not looking to renew it, the president flatly replied. As widely expected, the central bank's governing council kept the policy rate at 2.25% for the fifth consecutive time. Earlier today, the Bank of Canada held its benchmark interest rate steady and said the path forward for monetary policy remains uncertain amid a challenging mix of weak economic growth and high energy prices. New data from Statistics Canada has revealed current average asking rents across the country's metropolitan areas, and in good news for the renters, prices have decreased in the first quarter of 2026. The Quarterly Rent Statistics Program, which uses listings posted on major rental platforms for Canada's census metropolitan areas, revealed that the average asking rent for a two-bedroom apartment was $2,150 per month in the first quarter of 2026, down 0.9% from the first quarter of 2025. And in sports, the final days and hours of the countdown are underway as FIFA prepares to descend upon Toronto. Visible from the New Classical FM studios in Liberty Village, the Toronto Stadium, aka BMO Field at Exhibition Place, was the source of a number of prominent sound checks and the like through the day today. Expect access to get trickier and security to get tighter as we approach Friday's match between Canada and Bosnia and Herzegovina at 3 p.m. In weather, Collingwood, you're at 26 degrees, 60% chance of showers tonight and a risk of thunderstorm and a low of 19. Tomorrow, cloudy and a high of 26. Coburg, you're sitting at 19, partly cloudy, 30% chance of showers and or a risk of thunderstorm before morning and a low of 17. Tomorrow, high of 27. And Toronto, you're currently at 28 degrees, partly cloudy this evening, becoming cloudy after midnight with a 40% chance of showers overnight, risk of thunderstorm and a low of 18, cloudy tomorrow with a 40% chance of showers early in the morning, becoming a mix of sun and cloud late in the morning, risk of thunderstorm high of 31, except 25 along the lakeshore. 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

And starting off our 5 o'clock hour of The Oasis, the work of Russian composer Pyotr Tchaikovsky. And that was his waltz, the third movement from his symphony number 5 in E minor. And we enjoyed there the Pittsburgh Symphony Orchestra. And I am Dean Holland in for Mark Wigmore. And you, my friends, are listening to The Oasis. Well, thanks for joining me on this rather overcast Wednesday afternoon. Here we are entering into evening, I suppose, technically. Well, hoping that you're happy and healthy wherever you are and enjoying the playlist. We will have our symphonic soundtrack in about 20 minutes. Looking forward to that already. I'm going to tease you a little bit. It's taken from the small screen today. Okay, that's all I'm telling you. Yeah. Right now, though, let's go to the music of Czech composer Josef Suk. Here is the Orpheus Chamber Orchestra.

0: The music of Claude Debussy, Danse Bohémienne. That was Stéphane Tautreau on the cello and Oliver Hubert Boucher on the piano. And before that, the Orpheus Chamber Orchestra and Joseph Suk's Serenade for Strings, Opus 6. That, my friends, the second movement on this 10th day of June, a rather muggy day. You could feel all that moisture in the air. Got a bunch of it out, though, last night, certainly in my neck of the woods. I woke up a couple times because of all the rain falling. I heard the odd thunder crack as well, now that I think about it. Yeah, half asleep, but enjoy that. Enjoy that sound. One of my favorite sounds, I think, on the earth is, you know, having the windows open and just hearing a gentle rain outside. Maybe you feel the same. Well, we are going to get ourselves ready for some Beethoven, but before that, we're going to check traffic with Lori.
1: Trouble still on the west, 401 Express at Leslie, right lane blocked with a crash. Eastbound 401 Express at Keel, stall vehicle that's sitting in the center lane. In Oakville, we got problems on the eastbound Queenie at Burl Oak, left lane taken out with a collision. Northbound 427 ramp to Derry Road, stall vehicle in the right lane. We have some in-town problems to work around. There's a crash on Dufferin and DuPont and problems at Martin Grove and Steeles Avenue. 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I'm Laurie Turcotte with traffic on the New Classical FM.
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6: Your commute seems

And as promised, the music of Beethoven, the third movement from his piano sonata, number 26 in E-flat, otherwise known as Les Adieux. And that was Evgeny Kissin on the piano. And I'm Dean, and I'm looking at the clock on the wall, and it is telling me a very important piece of information, and that is that it is time for today's symphonic soundtrack. Well, I promise you that it would be something emanating from the smaller screen, the television screen, and this is absolutely true. A French-Canadian television show called Silence on Joue, Prix Two, or Take Two, and it actually also evolved into a board game, so I am to understand as well. So very, very popular in our La Belle Provence, okay? This is the work of Michael Nyman. He was born in 1943. He's an English composer. Here is A La Folie, as performed by La Pietà and Angel Dubois on the violin.

0: Michael Tilson Thomas, who we just lost a couple of months ago, seems to me, that conductor. The London Symphony Orchestra, he was leading there. And the rondo from Johannes Brahms' Serenade No. 1 in D, Opus 11. And before that, today's symphonic soundtrack, A La Folie, the work of Michael Nyman. Again, an English composer born 1943. La Pietà and Angèle Debaut. Well, we do have some traffic to check, and but before that is going to happen, we are going to touch base with our fearless leader, Mark Wigmore. He has a thing or two to say to us about his friends at Jiffy.
1: Thank you, Dean. It is indeed Mark Wigmore here, and a reminder that June is Jiffy season. 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Now, over the last couple of weeks, I've had some really great experiences using Jiffy On Demand as part of a larger home improvement project that I've been working on ahead of putting my house on the market in the next year. 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
3: New set of problems on the 401 eastbound in the express just past the Allen. Stall vehicle in the left lane. Collectors at Avenue Road, another stall in the left lane. East 401 Express at Port Union, stall in the right lane. And eastbound 401 collector ramp to Brock Road, left lane is blocked. Now westbound on the 401 Express at Leslie, still have crash cleanup going on in the right lane. North 427 ramp to Deer Road, right lane is blocked with a stall. In town, northbound on the Allen at Lawrence, watch out for a stall vehicle that's blocking the merge lane. 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

arranged specifically for guitar, the music of Jean-Philippe Rameau, and that was Les Cyclopes. And we heard on the guitar Raphael Fouillatre. And it is Dean with you. And we are going to enjoy some Dvorak in mere moments. But before we do that, I'd love for you to know that the New Classical FM is an official radio sponsor of the Luminato Festival. This started on the 3rd of June, so just a handful of days ago, almost a week now, and is going right through to the 28th of June at venues across the GTA. This festival transforms the people, places, the possibilities of Toronto with extraordinary art experiences. And they do this every June. Yes, every June they present bold, playful, and of-the-moment art for all to enjoy. It is distinctly Toronto. It's proudly Canadian and totally global. And they welcome the world to explore the street stories and stages of Toronto. Yeah, encounter the city like never before. For more information or to purchase tickets, go to luminatofestival.com. Okay? And now is... Yes, as promised, Dvorak. Here is his Slavonic Dance in E minor, Opus 72, number

0: the Toronto Symphony Orchestra under the direction of Peter Unjin, and the work of Modest Mussorgsky, Russian composer born in 1839, and that was from his pictures at an exhibition, The Great Gate. And before that, we heard the work of Dvorak, Slavonic Dance in E minor, Opus 72, number 2, Gautier Capuçon on the cello, and Jerome Ducros on the piano, from an album simply called, and I love this, Sensations. Sensational indeed. Yes, I enjoy all this time that I get to spend with you here on the Oasis, while Mark is away on a listener cruise, and we will continue to hear from him as the week progresses. I have no doubt in my mind. It does sound like he was having a glorious, glorious time. Well, I've got the music of Gustav Holst coming up, but first we're going to check traffic.
1: West 401 Express at Leslie, crash cleanup still going on in the right lane. Eastbound on the 401 in the Express at Kiel, center lane is blocked with a stall. In the Express past the Allen, there's a stall in the left lane. Collectors at Avenue Road, we've got vehicle fire cleanup going on in the left lane. North 427 on the ramp to Derry Road, right lane still blocked with a stall vehicle. In town, northbound Allen at Lawrence, got a stall vehicle that's in the merge lane. Northbound Parliament Street approaching Dundas, fire investigation going on in the right lane. 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I'm Laurie Turcotte with traffic on the New Classical FM.
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Starting off the 6 o'clock hour here on the New Classical FM of the work of English composer Gustav Holst and 7 Scottish airs. And that was La Pieta and featured on the piano Louis-André Baril and La Pieta under the direction of Angel Debeau from an album called Violins of the World. And I am Dean Holland in for Mark Wigmore, and you are listening to The Oasis. Well, thank you for joining me on this this Wednesday afternoon, wherever you are. This is the New Classical FM serving the GTA on 96.3 Southern Georgian Bay and 102.9 Eastern Ontario and 103.1 FM. We dip into parts of Western New York as well. Hello there. And you can listen anywhere on planet Earth by going to classicalfm.ca. So happy to have you along with me this afternoon. Thanks for making the New Classical FM part of your day. Well, we've got our beautiful moment happening in about 20 minutes, but right now, well, it in itself is a beautiful moment, and an artist that I play on my Sunday night show on our sister station all the time, Joe Stafford. Here is a piece of music composed by Frédéric Chopin and arranged by Stafford's husband, Paul Weston. No Other Love.

0: The Allegro Melancolico from Francis Poulenc's Flute Sonata. And that was Sharon Bezalel on the flute and the Residente Orchestre Den Haag accompanying her. Yes, under the direction of Neem Jarvi. And it is Dean with you. And before that, we heard Joe Stafford singing No Other Love. Again, based on Chopin's Tristesse. Okay, and it's and really all that Paul Weston did was he it pretty much is Tristesse as it was composed by Chopin, but he did have to change the ending just a little bit. But other than that, it's almost verbatim. So a very, very beautiful piece of music, and we are delighted that some lyrics were put to it. I think you would agree. Well, we've got some more Chopin coming up, first we're going to check traffic.
1: West 401 and the Express at Leslie, crash cleanup still going on in the right lane. Eastbound 401 and the Express at Keele, there's a stall vehicle that's sitting right in the center lane. North 404 ramp to Finch, watch out, right lane is blocked. Northbound 427 on the ramp to Derry Road, there's a stall block in the right lane. In town, eastbound O'Connor Drive approaching Woodbine Avenue, two right lanes blocked with a crash. And we also have some trouble in Etobicoke on Royal York, just north of Dundas. 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I'm Lori Turcotte with traffic on the New Classical FM.
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Frédéric Chopin's Grand Waltz in A-flat, Opus 42, executed beautifully by Richard Raymond on the piano. And speaking of beautifully, it is time, my friends, for today's beautiful moment. Well, we turn to Sir Edward Elgar today for the beautiful moment and his violin sonata in E minor, Opus 82. He wrote this, composed it in 1918. At the same time as he was writing his string quartet in E minor and his piano quintet in A minor. He was a busy gentleman. These three chamber music works were all written at a place called Brinkwell's, the country house near Fittleworth in West Sussex that Lady Elgar had acquired for her husband to both recuperate and compose in. And the three of them marked his major contribution to the chamber music genre. So without further ado, here is today's beautiful moment, a portion of his violin sonata in E minor, Opus 82.

0: And today's beautiful moment, again, the work of Edward Algar, who was born in 1857, died in 1934. And that was the Romance Andante from his violin sonata in E minor, Opus 82. Robert McDonald on the piano and Midori on the violin. Well, we are going to do our last check on traffic right now. Let's see what Lori has to say about winding up this day on the roadways.
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2: Finally seeing some improvements just as we're ready to cap off the drive. We still have some trouble on the eastbound 401 approaching Highway 25. Vehicle fire cleanup going on in the right lane. North Don Valley out of downtown. It's on the heavy side from Don Mills through to the 401. The West Gardner, that's kind of crawling from Jarvis out to Jameson. In town, eastbound on O'Connor Drive approaching Woodbine Avenue. Two right lanes blocked with a crash. And we also have some trouble getting cleaned up on Royal York just north of Dundas. 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
3: 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This week, Luigi Boccherini. A prodigy on the cello, he would be among the first to establish this now well-loved instrument within the solo sphere. 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That's A Little Night Music, the perfect soundtrack to your evening, handpicked with expert care. 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

The Tchaikovsky Chamber Orchestra, handling the work of Sergei Rachmaninoff, Vocalise Opus 34, number 14. And before that, Carmen Dragon, leading the Hollywood Bowl Orchestra, from an album called A Summer Concert in the Park. Yeah, gives us, it's certainly feeling summery these days, isn't it? Yes. The work of Sigmund Romberg, that was the Serenade from The Student Prince. Well, it is time for yours truly to say goodnight for this evening, but I will be back tomorrow and right through to the end of the week, in fact, into Monday here on The Oasis, and I'm looking forward to spending that time with you. Big thanks to my technical operator, Anthony Stathoukos, for all that he has done once again to make this a smooth and enjoyable ride. You stay tuned for Kathleen Kajioka. She is coming up with a little night music. Enjoy the rest of this evening, and until next we meet, my friends, I am Dean Holland.

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A French opera overture to start the show tonight. That was the overture to the tragedy of Armide by Jean-Baptiste Lully, performed by Opera Lafayette under Ryan Brown. Good evening and welcome to A Little Night Music. I'm Kathleen Kajioka. Very happy to join you tonight. Lots of fabulous music ahead. We will hear from Robert Schumann, from Offenbach, from Jean-Michel Blais, from Mozart. Of course, our composer of the week is coming up. We're continuing to get to know Luigi Boccherini. We'll dive into some of his cello music tonight. And it being Wednesday, we will have our midweek pick-me-up, something bright and bold to carry us through to the weekend. Right now, Pepe Romero on guitar with this fantastic concerto by Federico Toroba.

0: On the new Classical FM, the Idyll from the Suite of Three Pieces by Benjamin Godard, 19th century French composer. We heard Carl Bernard Zebon with the Rias Sinfonietta. Before that, Pepe Romero and the Extremadura Symphony Orchestra with the final movement from Homenaje a la Seguidilla. That is a concerto by Federico Toroba. You're listening to A Little Night Music. I'm Kathleen Kadrioka. Coming up, the music of Robert Schumann, Jean-Michel Blais, and I'll tell you how you might find yourself in a wonderful getaway in Bracebridge.
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Jean-Michel Blais is next. This is Nostos.

0: The music of Jacques Offenbach from his ballet Le Papillon, The Butterfly. That was the Act Two, Scene Two, Pas de Deux, played by the London Symphony under John Georgiadis. Before that, Jean-Michel Blais at the piano with his piece called Nostos from the album Il. You're listening to a Little Night Music. Up next, a Mozart character falls in love with a picture.
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The Welsh tune, Look, a Cow. That was the Sky Consort from their album Wales, the Land of Song. Lots more to come tonight on A Little Night Music, including our composer of the week, getting to know Luigi Boccherini. That's coming up just after 8 o'clock. But now, from Look, a Cow to Look, a Beautiful Picture. The character of Prince Tamino is handed a portrait. And he sings, this portrait is enchantingly beautiful, like no eye has ever seen. I feel like this image of a god fills my heart with new emotion. I can't name it, but I feel it burning like a fire. Should the feeling be love? And thus is set in motion the action of Mozart's The Magic Flute as Prince Tamino goes on a quest to find the kidnapped Pamina. Here is Fritz Wunderlich.

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